What's going on? It's Corso taking over the airwaves from Elwood on your gorgeous, and I mean gorgeous, Tuesday evening. I was just looking at the temp. It was like 76. I'll take it. I wish it was like this all year round here. Coming up, we got some Rob Zombie for you, some System of a Down. Also, the brand new one from Backhand Blue, one of the bands you can check out at 95 Will Rocks night at the Kenosha County Fair in Wilmot. And that's just coming up here in about 2 weeks. I got details and all that. Bunch of stuff coming up. But right now, I'm going to take it to Caleb and the boys in Beartooth. It's free on Will Rocks.

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95 Rocky Rock Station with Rob Zombie. So he's out on tour, the Freaks of Parade tour with The Who, Orgy, and Marilyn Manson. I believe it's a co-headlining. Yeah, it is co-headlining with Marilyn Manson. So I think every other night, either Marilyn Manson ends the show or Rob Zombie does. But Rob Zombie, the whole lineup, I just double-checked too, is actually going to be at the Full Throttle Saloon in Sturgis coming up. And that show is happening on Wednesday, August 12th. And Tom Keefe, like he does every year, he'll be taking off this Thursday, and he's heading to Sturgis, the 86th annual Sturgis Motorcycle Rally, and he's staying at the Pappy Hoyle Campground, where I guess I've never been there before, so I really don't know, but I guess that's in the area of the Full Throttle Saloon. So he's going to be out there checking all the shows out, and if you're interested in seeing all the pictures from the ride and probably the shows and things like that, what you need to do is join the Will Rock Riders group, and you can check all that out for yourself. And all that info is over on the Road Trips page at 95WillRock.com. Bunch of bands playing at the Full Throttle Saloon this year. I just said that show right there, but you got ICP. That's one of the performers. Head PE's opening up for him. I just kind of double-checked and see what bands were opening up for some of these acts. Sammy Hagar and Friends will be there with Nigel Dupree. That's Jesse James Dupree from Jackal. That's his kid's band. And then some country acts, Miranda Lambert. Blackberry Smoke's actually playing there, too, and opening up for them is the Black Moods. That band, who's opening up for Blackberry Smoke, is actually part of our 95 Will Rocks night at the Kenosha County Fair. I'm going to tell you more details about that coming up. But, yeah, Tom's heading out there and be listening to the morning show all next week because he'll be live from Sturgis, and so it should be pretty interesting. It's all thanks to Miller Lite, Coors Light, Jesse James Spirits, House of Harley-Davidson, Jesse Oaks, Engages Lake, Pappy Hoyle Campground, MyInfoTag.com, and the Law Tigers, Chicagoland's Motorcycle Lawyers. 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Let's keep it going with System of a Down now. 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
1: Well, what I like to do is put 10 prunes on top of it. 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

Rock from Backhand Blue. That was Grow a Pair, one of the bands that will be joining us on August 19th on that Thursday evening at Will Rock Night at the Kenosha County Fairgrounds in Wilmot. And did you hear about Zach Brown, what he just did the other day at Fenway Park? He did a show there, and during the show, he looked at the crowd, and he ended up telling them, I got a present for you. I'm giving you each a free cruise for two aboard the Margaritaville at Sea's new Beachcomber ship. I guess he's got a partnership with that cruise line, and he just handed 37,000 fans a free cruise. No joke. And so they said the giveaway is valued at more than $40 million. It's the largest surprise audience gift in live entertainment history. I mean, come on. Nothing like that could ever possibly happen to me. It's just amazing. That dude must be loaded. I bet you got some kind of deal, obviously, because he's in partnership with it. But, and then I started thinking about it. I'm like, I bet you half of these people won't even utilize it. Either that, or maybe I don't know if they can sell it, or people just put it aside and forget about it. But man, what a cool gift that is. Wish I was there. Anyways, it's Corso here taking you through your Tuesday evening. I'll quit whining. Got some 7 Mary 3 on the way, some Metallica. Also, the band that's coming in here to Studio East on Friday. That's all on the way. We'll keep it going with a little Blink-182 action. It's Adam's Song on We'll Rock.

the Scream Till Your Horse coasters of Gurney's Six Flags to the Swim Till Your Sore laps at Pleasant Prairie's Recplex. 95 will rock.

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The Almighty Metallica on 95 Will Rock, the rock station. So coming up this Friday, we've got some more Studio East action happening. At 2 o'clock, Kingdom Collapse will be coming in here and doing three acoustic songs. And I just got that confirmed because Jonathan, the singer of Kingdom Collapse, just contacted me earlier and just wondering what was going on. Because they're playing a show Thursday evening in Cudahy, up by the Milwaukee area, at X-Ray Arcade. And on a side note, I'm going to go to that show, but I was looking at that place because I've never been before. Looks pretty cool. They got a bunch of arcade games there, too. They got, like, all the old-school ones, and I'm just looking at pictures right now of everything that they have there. And then they got food and all that good stuff, too, and I'm starting to get hungry. They got some cool, like, looking, what is it, some pizza bagel. And it's for the overgrown child, so that would be me. So I'm going to try one of them when I go there on Thursday. But the next day, Kingdom Collapse, out of San Antonio, will be here playing acoustic for free. Entrance G the G Spot. Come on in. 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

95 Rocky Rock Station with a little bit of Ozzy for you. Speaking of the Osborne family, the drama in the Slipknot camp just exploded into an absolute public war. So I don't know if you heard or not, but, well, supposedly Sid Wilson, the turntablist for Slipknot, according to TMZ, so it's just reported, it's not confirmed yet, he's supposedly been kicked out of Slipknot, and he was Kelly Osbourne's fiance. In fact, he proposed to her the day of, or the day before that big old Black Sabbath, the last show they ever did last year in England. And since then, they broke up. They do have a kid together, and last night she just went ballistic, firing off on her Instagram, targeting Sid. So she put a bunch of stuff on there, like that she's demanding her dogs and possessions back, putting him on blast for dodging child support and calling out his behavior. So got a little bit of chaos running around between them two and Slipknot and Sid and all that good stuff. So we'll see what happens there. It really doesn't affect my life or your life at all, I don't think. But yeah, it's just a little interesting. Something to talk about. We'll see what happens. We'll keep it going out with Atreyu. It's all for you on 95.4 Rock.

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95 Rock the Rock Station with Incubus and Drive. Speaking of driving, you a fan of Jeeps? If you are, we've got a Jeep rally coming up. It's 95 Rock's 14th annual Jeep rally. All thanks to Rogers Automotive Service. And we're doing this again, helping to raise money to prevent suicide. So it's a charity Jeep ride slash rally. All the proceeds go directly to Lake County Suicide Prevention Task Force. And it's happening Sunday, September 20th. So mark your calendars. It's $10 per person. It's all ages, family-friendly rally. And the rally stops we do not have yet. They'll be coming shortly. I think we are starting out though at Rogers Automotive in Zion. And that's where you want to go to register that day of. You'll sign up there. They'll have some breakfast going on between 8 and 9:30. And then we'll get you all the details on the rest of the rally stops. Usually, I believe, like last year, it was like four or five all together. And then they have like a little after party at the very last rally. But you can register now on the Road Trips page at 95WRock.com. 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Also thanks to Aldridge Electric, building bridges to hope on and off the road. So I guess we're trying to match up to $3,000 in donations to Lake County Suicide Prevention Task Force. So get involved with this. Like I said, it's for a great cause. And all the details are on the Road Trips page. Here's Jane's Addiction on Will Rock.

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down and the volume up. 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

If you want blood, you got it. And man, talking about that song title a little bit too literally, check out what just happened to Brian Johnson on Saturday evening. So they were doing a show in Las Vegas at Allegiant Stadium, and the madness went down during their final encore track of the night. So usually they end with "For Those About to Rock, We Salute You." And every time it's like standard rock and roll routine, the crew wheeled out those massive like replica Civil War era cannons they've been firing off since, I believe, like 81. So the pyrotechnics took a completely unexpected, disastrous turn. One of the massive cannons completely malfunctioned right on stage, slamming downward and launching some heavy projectile that landed literally just inches from where Brian Johnson was standing. And so you just see the video, and he turned, like, just missed him. And he turns around, and he's just looking at it like in awe, like that thing would have just killed me. So you can check it out on YouTube. It's crazy, man. He was just inches away. I wonder if after the show he went and did a little prayer or something like that. I would have. Of course, so you're keeping your evening firing in all cylinders. Coming up, I got some Stain, got some Offspring. We'll keep it going with the brand new one from Nickelback featuring John 5. It's Rattle the Cage on 95 Rock, the Rock Station.

95.0 Rock, the Rock Station with Offspring and Gone Away. How would you like to get away? You can do that come January. CFG is happening, and tomorrow's the big day where the morning show lets you know where they are headed. I know some people probably already know. I don't even know yet. They did give that early bird email. They sent that out, but I still haven't checked like on Facebook or anything. I'm sure somebody said something, but yeah, I don't know. If you don't know, tune in tomorrow and you'll find out where they're headed. But we got our Find Your Beach going on. We got a few of them left. It's all part of the 95.0 Rock 95 Days of Summer. And this Thursday, starting at 7, Tom Key from The Morning Show will be at Halftime Bar and Grill in Johnsburg. Get out there and you can qualify to win a spot on that CFG. And that's the way to better your odds on winning that trip and not having to pay for it. So get on out to Halftime Bar and Grill this Thursday, 7 o'clock. They'll have some $3 Corona bottles on special there for you. And also, you can win some tickets. They'll have tickets for the Taste of Chaos that's coming through Saturday, October 3rd. And so that has In This Moment, Hollywood Undead, I See Stars, and a couple other bands. So you could win tickets to that. That's going to be at the Rave Eagles Club. And if you would like to possibly score them tickets and qualify for that CFG and hopefully win that trip, you can do that. Again, Thursday, 7 o'clock with Tom Key from The Morning Show, Halftime Bar and Grill on Johnsburg Road in Johnsburg. 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

95 Rock, the Rock Station with Alice in Chains. It's Corso here in the We Rock Studios with you, taking you all the way up until midnight. Thanks for tuning in. Got some Drowning Pool coming up. So the latest one from The Warning. Also, I'm going to let you know how we're going to rock that chain this Friday night and everything that's going along with that. But I was just checking out a little rock news, and in the Shinedown camp, guitarist Zach Myers, he just gave a candid statement explaining that bassist Eric Bass, he's expected to make his full return to the band after taking a much-needed temporary step back from touring to completely focus on his mental health. So Myers shared that Eric just needed time to fully recharge his batteries after carrying the massive, exhaustive demands of writing, recording, and producing the band's catalog. So he just kind of went a little just like he couldn't take it anymore. He came out a while back, said he was going to step out in the beginning of the tour and that he was hoping to be back in. But while Eric takes his breather, Josh Sturm, the last name probably sounds familiar to you, but that's Lacey Sturm from Flyleaf. That's her husband, who actually plays guitar in her solo band. And then

Zach Mack is, I don't know who that is holding on the fort, sharing the bass duties while Eric takes his time, you know, to just get back together and be all right. But Zach, he highly praised Eric for being so open about his mental health struggles, and the whole band hopes his honesty encourages anyone else out there to seek out help when they need it. So if anybody's got that, you know, needs that help, don't sit there and hold it all in. Just make sure you get that help you need. You don't want anything happening to you. Speaking of incredible news from the guys, turn the volume all the way up for their brand new powerhouse single right now from their A studio album. Here's Shinedown with Young Again on Will Rock.

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2: Let the bodies hit the floor.

Let them bodies hit the floor. Nah, don't let them bodies hit the floor. Get them bodies painted. There's a little body painting action going on this Friday. It's 95 World Rock and Miller Lite rocking that chain. All part of the 95 World Rock 95 Days of Summer. Hang out with Leah this Friday at 9 o'clock. She'll be at Blarney Island. They got Fantasy Fest going on, which is one of the premier events at Blarney Island every year. So get out there. They got beer, boats, bands, beads, and the body painting with world-renowned body painter Joe Carter. So get out there, get body painted if you'd like, or they got a bunch of other stuff going on too. Maybe you just want to check out the tunes. Mel Sonny's band is actually playing at 8 o'clock. I had to kind of spell that one out because it does, when I read it, that's not what it says. But they're going on at 8 o'clock, and they also got the Under the Sea Glow Party to kick the weekend off. And you can get your body painted. I'm sure that's why Leah's out there, not Tom. Oh, no, let me get that right, because Tom's actually going to Sturgis, so somebody's got to be out there. But I know Leah in the past has gotten her body painted. I don't know if she's doing it this year or not. I guess you'll have to go out there and see. But this Friday, she'll be out there at 9 o'clock. And while you're out there, you can enter for a chance to win your way into the 95 World Rock Morning Show Chula Vista Getaway that's coming up in November when they hit the Dells and go to a 80,000 square foot indoor water park. And the more times you come out and enter, the better your odds of winning. So lots going on at Blarney this weekend. Get on out there, though, this Friday with Leah at 9 o'clock. You want more details? 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

Foo Fighters doing their version of Prince's Darling Nikki. And this is the big weekend. Foo Fighters coming through with Queens of the Stone Age playing Soldier Field. And I'm not sure if there's tickets left or how much those tickets are or how many are left or what. But if you want to figure that one out, you can get over to 95WillRock.com and hit up that concerts page link. It's Corso here in the Will Rock Studios with you, taking you through the remainder of your Tuesday evening. Got some Candlebox coming up. Got the new one from Blackstone Cherry. Got that new collaboration with MGK and Fred Durst. Come on through on Friday, 2 o'clock, and check out these guys. They'll be coming through playing Studio East, Entrance G, the G spot here at Gurney Mills. It's Kingdom Collapse with Unbreakable on 95 Rock, the Rock Station.

0: You got Discovery with MGK doing a little collaboration action with Fred Durst. That was Fix Your Face. And, well, it's finally here. We've been talking about it for quite some time now. Coming up this Sunday at 1 o'clock, it's the second annual Build Your Own Bikini Contest going on at Blarney Island with Miller Lite and Will Rock. All part of the 95 Will Rock 95 Days of Summer. So build a bikini out of non-traditional items. So you don't use cloth or anything like that. You got to use your imagination. See, I keep saying that because I remember that SpongeBob episode. But anyways, so get out there, come up with something that you don't have to be a woman either. You know, I got some boobies. I'm getting a little bigger in my old age. But yeah, get on out there, build your own bikini, and just use your imagination. Come up with something that just blows people's minds away because it is fan voted. First prize is really cool. You get an all-inclusive trip for two to any Rio Palace Hotel and Resort property in Cancun, Mexico. Second place is $500, and third place is $250 in Blarney Island gift certificates. So I guess that's still pretty cool. But get on out there. Somebody was just calling me. My bad. But get on out there this Sunday, August 9th at 1 o'clock. And Fantasy Fest is going on all weekend. So lots going on at Blarney this weekend. But you can sign up now at 95olrock.com. 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

95.5 Rock, the Rock Station with Audio Slave. And I think that's one of my favorite tunes from Audio Slave. That was Show Me How to Live with Chris Cornell and the rest of Rage Against the Machine. It's a shame that you'll never hear that band again. It's Corso here in the Wood Rock Studios with you. Got some good music coming your way. Got some new music from Motionless in White. Got some Smashing Pumpkins, some Black Sabbath, my all-time favorite band. But we'll keep it going now with Autumn Kings. It's Gone, Gone, Gone on Wood Rock.

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From harbor walks at Waukegan Harbor to pretending the lake breeze fixes humidity, 95 will rock all summer long.

Latest one from the Black Moods. That was Time Bomb on the Rock Station. So that band came through last year and played Will Rock's Night at the Kenosha County Fair in Wilmot, and they're coming back through and playing again. We got the fair coming up. It's actually starting 2 weeks from tomorrow on the 19th, and we'll be out there again opening night at the Creekside Stage. We got a good lineup for you. We got Magi, who you just heard, the Black Moods, Backhand Blue, and our boys in Royal Bliss coming back through. So the show's going to start at 5 o'clock. Tickets, you can get in with your fair admission. That's $12 for adults, $6 for kids. That'll get you into the show and the fair. But if you want to get up close, VIP tickets are available now online for $28. 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So get on out opening night. If you can't make it that night, the fair does run all the way through that weekend, that Sunday. So lots going on besides that. They'll have music every night on the Creekside Stage. Plus, you can go out and see the drag races and the derby and all that good stuff. 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So get on out, and hopefully we'll see you out there opening night on Wednesday, 2 weeks from tomorrow. For more details, hit up that concerts page at 950rock.com. All thanks to Magnolia Cafe and Bakery at Lamb's Farm. They're open Tuesday through Sunday. Head there for some breakfast or maybe for some lunch. It's the brand new one now from Motionless in White featuring Skylar Gray. It's R.I.P. Rest in Peace on Will Rock.

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Brand new bone rattling track, Something Wicked from Breaking Benjamin, right here on 95 Will Rock, the rock station. And man, so you're officially listening to the brand new number one rock song in the entire land. The track just officially captured the number one spot on the Billboard's mainstream rock airplay chart, giving the band their ninth career chart topper. So it exploded online, already racking up 133 million global streams and completely dominating the digital charts. So congrats goes out to Breaking Benjamin. A new album coming out. They just don't have a name for it yet or the release date. But as soon as we find out, we'll definitely let you know. But they are hitting the road. You want to check them out. Good lineup, too. You got Cammy Cahill, Starset, and Chevelle opening up. And they'll be at the C1 Amphitheater in Tinley on Friday, September 18th for details. 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

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So click on that Web Wednesday link tomorrow. Like I said, you got all day long, all the way up until midnight over at 95WillRock.com. 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And this is one of the bands that will be there that night, opening up the whole show. This is Magi with their new one. It's Highway Blues on Will Rock.

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All right, so it is finally upon us this Saturday. Foo Fighters, Soldier Field, Queens of the Stone Age opening up, and I did decide to go look and see what was available left, at least through Ticketmaster. And yeah, so you got like the way upper level on stage right, sections like 312 through like 316. Those tickets are like $88 a pop, but I remember sitting up there for the first time that I went and saw the Stones. First time I was ever at Soldier Field. I could see my house in Kenosha from where I was sitting. But yeah, there's some tickets available there. And then there's a couple in like the 100 section, but those are like $475 a pop. And it looks like there's only a couple left there. And then, yeah, that's about it, too. So if you really want to see the Foo Fighters, you better get on over and grab your tickets now because they're just about gone. Of course, we're here with you for another hour yet. Got some music coming up for you from Des Rocks. Got some Wage War, some Tim Montana.

95.4 Rock, The Rock Station, Kingdom Collapse with Survivor. That's their new one. So that's the band that is coming through, playing Studio East on Friday at 2 o'clock. So get on through. I guarantee they'll probably do that song live. They're going to do three songs, and they'll be here at 2. They'll do a little interview with Elwood before they hit this the stage. And then after the show, you can probably get a picture with the band and kind of mingle for a little bit, depending on how much time they have. But they're really a bunch of cool guys, too, and I'm sure they will stick around for a little bit and take some pictures and things like that. They're out of San Antonio, and they're moving on up. I think this single is actually going to be the one that breaks it for these guys. They got a couple other songs, too, that were on the charts, too. So come on in, please, and check it out. Studio East, all thanks to U.S. Army. You can visit them at GoArmy.com. And if you can't make it, that kind of stinks. We'll have more bands coming through in the future, but you can also check them out on Facebook, YouTube, X, or just have us tuned in on your radio dial. 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

from the lawn chair symphonies of Highland Park's Ravinia to the mud boots anthems of Twin Lakes Country Thunder, 95 will rock.

Howdy, Five Rock, the latest one from Wage War, that was Blindfold. So I don't know how some of this stuff makes the news. Looking some stuff up, you know, trying to come up with some content. And Spider-Man 3 just came through at the theaters. And so I'm looking and I'm like, what is this? So at a screening of Spider-Man Brand New Day in Columbia, a whole theater, including a dude in a Spider-Man costume, had to evacuate. Or they evacuated because someone in the audience had an extreme flatulence attack. So the screening didn't get officially canceled, but everyone left before the end credits because it smelled so bad in there. So that is just like something that, why am I even reading that? I mean, come on. Everybody's went through it. I don't care who you are, whether you were in church or seeing a play for your kid or something like that. There's always been somebody that is either in front of you or behind you, and they just do the little, they don't look. They just think they can just, you know, do that. They're not loud about it. I've actually been around people that have been loud about it and really don't even care, but it's like just human nature, and it happens. But for that to be in the news all the way from Columbia, are we running out of things to talk about or what? I doubt it. Here's Tim Montana with his latest, it's Break Me Down on Will Rock.

Creed with Higher on 95 at Will Rock, the rock station. They just came through, ended out the Summer of 99 and Beyond Festival at Tinley Park C1 Amphitheater. Not last weekend, weekend before. I didn't get a chance to go this year. I really wanted to. The Limp Bizkit show looked killer, and I never seen Cypress Hill, so maybe sometime in the future. I did go last year to Alpine Valley, and it was a good time. But I know they already set up their cruise for next year's Summer of 99 and Beyond Festival, which they do every year, so I'm guessing they'll be back through, hopefully in the area. And if we find that details or the details out for that, we'll definitely let you know. But we do got 86th Annual Sturgis Motorcycle Rally coming up. I don't ride motorcycles, but Tom Keefe does. And he'll be heading out again this year to the Pappy Hoyle Campground by the Full Throttle Saloon in Sturgis. So this Thursday, he's packing up, heading that direction. And if you would like to check out pictures of the ride that he'll be on, you could do that if you're not going along with him. What you need to do is join the Will Rock Riders group, and you can see all the pictures from the rides. And make sure you tune in next week, Monday through Thursday. He'll actually be he'll be live from Sturgis on the morning show with Leah here, and he'll be there, and you can hear about all the good times that he's having. And a lot of bands playing, too, so I'm sure he'll be, I think last year he had Jackal, Jesse James Dupree. He's buddies with them. He had him on the air on the morning show and all that good stuff, too. A lot of bands playing this year. You got ICP, you got Moonshine Bandits, you got 38 Special, Lita Ford, Rob Zombie. And then, yeah, so hopefully he has a good time. And if you want to check out them pictures, make sure to get it over to 950rock.com. And all the details are there for you. It's all thanks to Miller Lite, Coors Light, Jesse James Spirits, House of Harley Davidson, Jesse Oaks, Engages Lake, Pappy Hoyle Campground, MyInfoTag.com, and Law Tigers. 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Well, I'm Corso heading out the door. Wayne's coming in next. Start out your Wednesday morning. Don't forget it is Web Wednesday. You've got a chance to pick up some general admission tickets and some VIP tickets for Will Rock Night at the Kenosha County Fairgrounds coming up in 2 weeks. So don't forget to do that. This is one of the bands. Well, not one of the bands. Two members of the band. That would be Michael Anthony and Sammy Hagar, who are actually performing at Sturgis coming up this year. But I figured I'd throw out some Van Halen. You'll probably hear this song. It's Best of Both Worlds on 95 Will Rock, the rock station.

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Now you do what they told ya. Now you do what they told ya. 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

That's a new one from Perfect Circle, Starless. More new tunes on the way from Papa Roach, The Warning, Dead Sugar, and a whole lot more. Tomorrow night after the Find Your Beach bar tour, Tom Keefe going to be hopping in an RV and heading off to Sturgis, you know, because sometimes you got to go in comfort. And when you go late, you don't want to hop on the bike and go late. So it makes more sense to just ride in the RV, trailer the bikes out there. That way you can put on hundreds of miles while you're there. Now, yes, there are some people that are going to say, well, you should ride out there. You're not a real biker if you don't ride. And unfortunately, you know what? That's just dumb thinking. Just because you ride a motorcycle all the way out there and then you ride all the way back and you ride while you're there, it doesn't make you any more of a biker or any less of a biker. Get out there however you want to get out there, whatever's most comfortable for you. Do some riding through the Black Hills. It looks beautiful out there, and Tom's going to be doing it. And all next week, he's going to be broadcasting live from the Pappy Hoyle Campground, telling us all about the rides and on all the shows at the Full Throttle Saloon, because there's a whole bunch of cool ones. Get all the details on the Road Trips page. And if you're going to Sturgis this year, become a part of the Will Rock Riders group on Facebook, and that way you can maybe ride with Tom while you're there. 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
1: What did I just read to you? 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

That's a new one from Dead Sugar, Inland, The Prey. We'll get into some Godsmack, Mastodon, Backhand Blue, and a whole lot more. Backhand Blue's going to be playing Will Rock Night at the Fair, and today for Web Wednesday, you got a chance to win a pair of GA tickets for the Kenosha County Fair, which will get you in on Wednesday, August 19th. And then we're going to give you a pair of VIP upfront bracelets for 95 Will Rock Night at the Fair, so you can get close to the stage and look at Magi, Backhand Blue, the Black Moods, and Royal Bliss from a close maybe it's standing room only, but you'll be closer than the people in the back. 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

a new one from Mastodon, Snakes for Dinner. Black and Blue on the way, Moon Fever. We'll get into some Parkway Drive, Rob Zombie, and a whole lot more as our early Web Wednesday rolls on. The Kenosha County Fair starts in 2 weeks from today. Always a good time there at the Kenosha County Fair, not only because of Will Rock Night at the fair on the Creekside stage, but they've got all those carnival rides, the delicious fair food. I love walking through and seeing all the different fried foods, but I always eat at the same barbecue place every year. Well, almost every year. Sometimes I get the sweet corn from the Knights of Columbus, but, you know, it's only $12 for adults. Kids are $6. 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

That's a new one from Autumn Kings, Gone, Gone, Gone. It's Wayne taking you through your early Web Wednesday. I'll get you those details at the bottom of the hour. This is the new one from Greta Van Fleet. Play your games.

That's a new one from Skillet. Scream. I'm thinking John Cooper of Skillet channeled his inner Fight the Fury, his heavier side project for that particular song. That's just my thinking on it. I could be wrong. Maybe John Cooper and Skillet will be around sometime and we can ask him, get him to stop by Studio East. Tomorrow night, Tom Keefe going to be broadcasting live from Halftime Bar and Grill in Johnsburg for the Find Your Beach Bar Tour with Corona, part of the 95 Wheel Rock, 95 Days of Summer. Now, if you got that early bird email earlier today, yesterday, you know where the Cabin Fever getaway is going. If you didn't get the early bird email, then Tom and Leah will announce that later this morning. But somewhere sunny, warm, and all-inclusive, January 24th through the 31st is what you're going to qualify for. If that is your choice, you could always just take the concert tickets. You could either take the guaranteed win or the chance at a win. Now, granted, it's for the Cabin Fever getaway, so it's somewhere sunny, warm, and all-inclusive in January. Sounds like a pretty good deal. And the concert tickets are the Taste of Chaos, Within This Moment, Hollywood Undead, and more at the Rave October 3rd. So you got options. $3 Corona bottles on special. We'll rock a Corona swag. And Tom Keefe broadcasting live Halftime Bar and Grill in Johnsburg tomorrow night starting at 7.

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2: 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I'll look at the codes and pretty much know right away if there's something wrong in the EVAP system, the fuel distribution system, or maybe it's a code pointing at your timing chain. 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

From their forthcoming new album, Tanzanide, that's Electric Callboy, Let the Good Times Roll. By forthcoming, I mean due out on Friday. Friday is when the new album from Electric Callboy comes out. It's Wayne, got the new one from Royal Bliss on the way. We'll get into some new Shinedown and a whole lot more. Royal Bliss coming to town for Will Rock Night at the Fair. And today for Web Wednesday, you could win a pair of GA tickets to get you into the Kenosha County Fair and then a pair of VIP upfront wristbands to get you close to the stage on Wednesday, August 19th for Will Rock Night at the Fair with the aforementioned Royal Bliss, the Black Moods, Backhand Blue, and Magi. 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

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You can find it on their newest album, 8, available everywhere now. I got more new tunes coming your way from the Nocturnal Affair, Atreyu. We'll get into some Korn, Stone Sour, and a whole lot more. And the day after tomorrow, we're rocking the chain at Blarney Island with Miller Lite, part of the 95 Blue Rock 95 Days of Summer. And it's Fantasy Fest. That's right. All the body painting fun, as long as it's not too damn cold. Right now, it looks like it's going to be a beautiful night for an under-the-sea glow party to kick off Fantasy Fest weekend at Blarney Island. 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

So, ladies from Kingdom Collapse, Survivor, they're going to be in Studio East this Friday. 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It's Wayne from his forthcoming new album, The Entire State of Tim Montana. This is the latest from Tim Montana, Break Me Down.

Motionless in White and their new one, Rest in Peace, featuring Skylar Grey. 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You've got to build a bikini out of non-traditional items, meaning like, you know, cardboard and electrical tape. Don't use cloth or leather. I mean, don't get me wrong, I like the look of a leather bikini, but at the end of the day, that is a clothing material, and I could see that anywhere. I can't always see a bikini built out of pop tabs. Something to think about. There are prizes, though, for first, second, and third place. First place gets an all-inclusive trip for two to any Riu Palace Hotel and Resorts property in Cancun. And it's all going on Sunday, but you got to sign up over at 95wheelrock.com on the road trips page before Sunday if you want to participate. Now, you can come out and watch the show. It sounds like things are getting started around 2, but we might be out there as early as 1. We're going to be hanging out at Blarney Island on Sunday. It should be a beautiful day, a mile away from reality, thanks to Travel Leaders, Funjet Vacations, and Riu Hotels and Resorts.

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1: It was so crowded and you couldn't get in the bathroom. You know how Wrigley is. Mm-hmm. They were, security was letting people out of the stadium, go over to porta potties and then come back in. It was so crowded that people were peeing in cups.
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1: Yeah.
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1: Yeah, right. Well, yeah. No, I didn't. 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

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Now, Wheel Rock Night at the Fair is Wednesday, August 19th. Those GA fair tickets will get you into the fair any day you want to go. 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Otherwise, it's, you know, first come, first serve. But not for Wheel Rock Night at the Fair. 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

That's the latest from Sleeping with Sirens, House of Matches. More new tunes for you from Des Rocks, Poppy. We'll get into some Metallica, Coheed and Cambria, and a whole lot more. And Will Rock Night at the Fair is 2 weeks from today. Now, yes, for Web Wednesday, you could win your way into Will Rock Night at the Fair. 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Hopefully we'll see you for 95 Will Rock Night at the Fair, Wednesday, August 19th. Thanks to Magnolia Cafe and Bakery at Lamb's Farm, open Tuesday through Sunday for breakfast and lunch. Hey, yo!

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MGK featuring Fred Durst, Fix Your Face on the Rock Station. I'm wondering if the only reason we've got that on the station is because, you know, Fred Durst. Or if we're trying to piss off Corey Taylor so he releases some new Slipknot music since they fired Sid Wilson. I don't know. We'll see what happens. It's Wayne keeping the new in your ear holes with Architects' Broken Mirror.

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Up for grabs today, a pair of Kenosha County Fair GA tickets and a pair of VIP upfront tickets for 95 Wheel Rock Night at the Fair with Royal Bliss, the Black Moots, Backhand Blue, and Magi going down at the Creekside Stage at the Kenosha County Fairgrounds in Wilmot on Wednesday, August 19th. Though those GA County Fair tickets will get you in any day of the fair, if you use them in conjunction with the upfront VIP tickets for Wheel Rock Night at the Fair, that means that your Wednesday night, August 19th is free, minus whatever you decide to drink and or eat, because you get into the fair for free. 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

So ladies, from Wage War, Blindfold is the name of the tune. It's Wayne taking you through your early Web Wednesday. I'll get you those details at the bottom of the next hour. 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

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Though I did look yesterday and I saw that there weren't many left and the options are kind of lacking. But, you know, if you still want to go, you might want to get over to the concerts page and grab those tickets before too long. Now, Friday, we got your chance to see some free acoustic music here at Studio East, just outside the Will Rock Studio here on the stage, just outside the studio. Studio East, entrance G, Gurney Mills. We've got Kingdom Collapse coming this after on Friday afternoon around 2. And all you got to do is show up, sit down, and enjoy the acoustic music. It's free. It's open to the public. Now, if you can't make it out, which we understand, that's why it's on Facebook, YouTube, X, and on the air. 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

the latest from A Perfect Circle. Starless. I was thinking that A Perfect Circle had a new album on the way, but no. No, that's not true. Billy Howard Hill has confirmed that the band is actively working on new material, but no album as of yet. It's probably because Maynard James Keenan's other band, Pussifer, just came out with a new album earlier this year. Yeah, that's probably what the problem is. Tom's heading out to Sturgis. He leaves tomorrow night after the Find Your Beach Bar Tour. He's going to be broadcasting live from the 86th Annual Sturgis Motorcycle Rally, hanging out at the Pappy Hoyle Campground, catching the shows at the Full Throttle Saloon. He's going to be broadcasting live all next week, Monday through Friday. He'll be telling us all about seeing Sammy Hagar, Rob Zombie, Insane Cloud Posse, because I don't think he's going to make it in time for Blackberry Smoke. That's Friday night. He might make it in time for Blackberry Smoke, but, you know, and then he's going to be riding the Black Hills, doing all those cool rides and stuff. If you're riding out there, if you're going to be in Sturgis, join up with Tom. Hang out on the Will Rock Riders group page, see where he's going to be riding, and then ride with him if you want. Or, you know, you just post your own pictures there and be like, hey, I rode here. You should ride there, too. Anyways, Tom will be broadcasting live from Sturgis all next week. Thanks to Miller Lite, Coors Light, Jesse James Spirits, House of Harley Davidson, Jesse Oaks Engages Lake, Pappy Oil Campground, MyInfoTag.com, and The Law Tiger, Chicago.

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That's a new one from Nickelback, Rattle the Cage, featuring John Five on the guitar there. It's Wayne, and it is Web Wednesday. You've got until the end of the day to enter for a chance to win a pair of VIP upfront bracelets for Will Rock Night at the Kenosha County Fair with Royal Bliss, the Black Moods, Backhand Blue, and Magi. 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Back to it with the new one from Bill Murray featuring A Day to Remember. This one's called Always Let You Down.

New Rock on Will Rock from Ninth Key, Happy Feels Like. I got more new tunes for you from Blackstone Cherry, Social Distortion, latest from Foo Fighters, and a whole lot more. And the Kenosha County Fair starts 2 weeks from today. Tons of good stuff to get into at the Kenosha County Fair, from the fair food, the carnival rides. They got all that grandstand entertainment, including racing, the sprints, the modifieds, the street stocks, and the bandits on Wednesday. Sunday, they got the International Demolition Derby. Then, of course, you got the Miller Lite Creekside stage where you got live music every night, including, obviously, Will Rock Night at the fair with Royal Bliss, the Black Moods, and more. And then Saturday, they got Aiden J., Laura Bell, the Empty Bottle Boys, and One Shot Chain, and the Now Band. It's always a good time at the Kenosha County Fair. 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
1: Hey there, it's Wayne and I'm out the door. Thank you so much for spending part of your early Web Wednesday with me. 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I'm going to get out of here. Will Rock Morning Show, pregame on the way, then all the fun and excitement that is Tom and Leah on a Wednesday. Do they have a... Oh, that's right. I was like, wait, do they have a guest today? Yeah, they got the people from Travel Leaders. So if you didn't get the early bird email yesterday, then be listening sometime after 8 a.m. for all the CFG details. And I'll tell you this for free. It's 60%, at least 60%, more than 60% sold out. More than 60% sold out. So hopefully there's still space for you when they announce it in just a handful of hours. Hopefully. Have a great day, whatever you got planned. And if you don't, that's okay too. Because sometimes you got to have a bad day. Just try to remember.

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0: Good morning. Welcome to the Hump Day edition of the 95 Wheel Rock Morning Show with Tom and Leah. Today is International Traffic Light Day, so I thought we'd cover traffic this morning in the pregame. We're going to roll it back to a traffic stop of a very particular variety, not to be confused with what somebody did on the sidewalk out here. This is just number one. That's coming up next in the pregame of the Wheel Rock Morning Show.
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6: A Florida man failed to set a good example for his son last weekend. James Richard Rowland was arrested early last Saturday morning for urinating on a traffic signal control box. Newport Richey police spotted the 33-year-old about five blocks from his home. Rowland allegedly became belligerent and uncooperative during his arrest, kicking one officer in the shoulder. His 12-year-old son was reportedly waiting nearby when the incident occurred. Rowland was charged with disorderly intoxication and battery on a law enforcement officer.
0: Did the light change? Did it alter the... You know, I want to know if that's a...
6: Not sure.
0: Hurry up, man. The light's red. I'll get out there and whiz on it. We'll see if we can get it to go green, right?
6: Yeah.
0: Might have a system there.
6: It was yellow.
0: Oh, of course it was. Even if it was green or red, it was yellow.
6: I think a rim shot.
0: Yeah.
6: I deserve one.
0: You want the rim shot?
6: Yep. I will say it again, and then it'll...
0: All right. What color was the light, Lisa?
6: Actually, I think it was yellow.
0: Oh.
6: Yes. And finally, a guest at an Arizona hotel is in hot water after allegedly causing $100,000.
0: So was that traffic signal.
6: Yeah.
0: That was in hot water, too.
5: There you go. Start strong. Start loud. Will Rock Mornings.

0: It's the Will Rock Morning Show pregame. Tom and Leah on your hump day, your Wednesday, and today is, who doesn't love traffic, International Traffic Light Day. I actually have a thing on the way to work. I think there's 7 traffic lights, and I call it the golden day when every single one of them is green. There's times when most of them are green. It's just the one at Hunt Club and Grand. That's a luck thing. And I'll be in the distance, and I'll see the screen. I'll be like, oh, don't be green now. Man, I was going to have a golden day. Hopefully you have a golden traffic signal day. We'll hear about some traffic and a helicopter and a divorce and all sorts of stuff. It's a flashback. And it's next in the pregame of the Will Rock Morning Show.
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4: If you're single and in the market for a middle-aged guy who's open about his feelings, here's one. So he's a helicopter reporter. His name is Stu Mundell. He went viral.
0: Sounds like a helicopter reporter.
4: Yeah, Stu Mundell.
0: I'm Stu Mundell up in Air 6, and I got to tell you, traffic's moving into the area. It's me, Stu Mundell, up in Air 6. When that becomes available.
4: He went viral on Saturday after he had a live mic and was ranting about his failed marriage.
0: Stu Mundell's failed marriage.
4: Stu Mundell's so he's out there.
5: You know what? I don't care. I am married. I am legally married. I am legally married. That's about the only way you can really say it. But I am not looking at now at all. I just had a bunch of debacles with my personal life. Yes, it's true. I know. It's hard to believe. I got nothing right now. Got nothing. Not really looking. Trying to find myself and be happy. I'm being serious about that. I want to be beholden to no one at this moment. You know, do I get lonely? Of course. Of course. But I got cats.
0: Okay. Other than the legally married at the beginning and the cats at the end, you could have said, here's Tom. Sitting on Ibrahim's couch this weekend. We don't know why Ibrahim's couch makes that noise like a helicopter, but that was Stu Mundell. Ladies, if you're interested in being Mrs. Mundell, that position
4: well, he said he wasn't looking.
0: May eventually become available. But right now, Stu Mundell, just happy. He's got his version of Ibrahim's couch. It flies.
4: Uh-huh.
0: What if his pilot's name is Ibrahim, anyway?
4: So people started asking if he was drunk, because I guess there's more audio than just that.
0: That is not, mic was open for a long time.
4: Yeah.
0: But how was it on the air?
4: Talking to someone in his ear.
0: But if you're the person...
4: It was a YouTube live stream.
0: Oh, it was a YouTube live
4: stream. Yeah.
0: Because on the air, you would think, all right, we're going to cut away from Stu Mundell in the therapy copter. Ooh, therapy copter. Maybe that's our $1 million idea.
4: Yeah.
0: Where you fly around and just bitch about your life with Stu Mundell. It's therapy copter with Stu Mundell. Any backlash? Does Stu still have his job? Not only is he on his way to divorce court, he's also unemployed.
4: Yeah, no, it doesn't say that he's unemployed. People did think he was drunk because I guess he was rambling on about, I do love the bourbon, I love the whiskey, love the bourbon, love the gin. But they don't think he was actually drunk. But he also wasn't the one flying. He had a pilot with him.
0: Well, obviously, if you're Stu Mundell, you don't.
4: Yeah.
0: You're doing the traffic report and the marriage therapy in the air. But you'd think even the person running the new YouTube thing would have
4: shut it off.
0: Turned the live on. Or no, they're like, this is going to get a trillion. Yep. This is our thing. This is our go viral.
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0: If I search for the word Hitler in the vault, the rewind category, if you will, of our audio, I get so many of the bits have the word Hitler in them. It's an we're not fans. We're not, you know, trying to exalt him. He's the biggest scumbag in the history of scumbags. But for some reason, that's the impression that I'm good at doing. This is my lot in life. Anyway, today is International Traffic Light Day. How do those two things tie together? It is what it is. 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
7: Hey, the funniest thing in the morning that you guys got going on is your German Nazi dude.
0: His name was Hitler. You like it when
8: His name was Hitler.
0: You like it when I do Hitler.
7: Oh, dude, in traffic? Come on. What's not funnier?
0: Hitler, what did you say? In traffic? Like you're stuck in traffic?
7: Oh, yeah, every morning down 12.
0: Oh, okay. Or are you wanting me to do Hitler stuck in traffic?
7: Well, I mean, if you could think of something like that, that'd be awesome.
8: There is some traffic updates this morning if you would like to read them. Here,
0: all right. Yeah.
8: I have them written down.
0: I got it right here. All right, Hitler in traffic. Are you ready?
7: Sounds good.
0: Turn on your radio. Crank it up for that guy who likes the Hitler in traffic. There are some delays early on this morning, and the Fuhrer is not happy about it. Hitler.
9: Hey, it's the delay. I'm delaying the road. Northbound at 41. Heavy delays as a result of the crash. 9 in the crashing! 99999! Oh, we'll not go on 137 westbound west of O'Plain! There are delays! Someone has stolen the roadway! Seek roadway! Seek other roadway! Seek other roadway! With one more delay to tell you about! On Route 12, southbound north of 999 southbound of Quinton Road delays as the result of a crash. Why am I hearing me?
8: I made a video. Sorry.
9: You should have taken the metro.
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0: The greatest bit that has to do with traffic in the history of the Will Rock Morning Show is coming up next. It is a classic. It may be one of the greatest bits of all time in the Will Rock Morning Show. We're going to flash back to me and Lisa and Duco a long, long time ago. And our buddy Mark Napoleon. Mark and Duco both have left us. So love the people you love and let them know as often as you can. International Traffic Light Day, and that's what that's about. It's also Green Peppers Day. I do love me a bell pepper. National Oyster Day. Oysters are good. And Work Like a Dog Day. Oh, and it's National Underwear Day. Celebrate accordingly. But we're going to wrap up International Traffic Light Day with a Will Rock classic from the vault next.
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7: Hey, I had a question about Mark Napoleon's his traffic report he gave.
0: Mark, we have a traffic question.
7: There was a couple intersection where there was some black guys go around there.
0: See, that's what we thought. This is Mark. What did I say to you?
8: Yeah.
0: Mark, what was my comment to you?
9: It was very similar to that, sir.
0: I'm like, why do you keep talking about these black guys?
10: Watch out for the black guys.
0: Are you a racist? You're like, look out, there's black guys on the road.
10: Oh, no.
7: Did I not drive past there? Are they like endangering motorists?
0: Did you see them or not? Or what was? Were they out there doing anything?
10: Why are they on the interstate?
7: I don't want to drive there. I don't want to even look.
8: Well, sorry.
0: We'll get an update from Mark in a minute. Thanks for calling. Mark, what is it? And why are these black guys on the road?
9: Yeah. Black ice, baby. Ice.
10: Ice, baby?
0: Oh, okay.
9: Yeah.
0: Because what did I say to you when you said it?
9: You said, there's black guys
0: on the roads?
9: Yeah. No. Uh-uh.
0: See, I'm not the only one who heard that, Mark.
10: They're allowed to be on the road,
0: too. You need to learn to say the word ice, black ice, and Lisa needs to learn to say Pittsburgh. With a T.
9: Okay. Take classes together.
0: God forbid there are ever any black guys in Pittsburgh.
10: Yeah.
0: I'm not the only one who heard black guys this morning.
10: I know.
0: Oh, no, there's black. You're a racist, Mark. Like, they're not allowed on the road?
10: They can be anywhere.
0: That? Are you an Illinois Nazi? I hate Illinois Nazis.
9: No. Let's not go there.
0: Hi, 95 Will Rock.
11: Hi, Tom. How you doing? I think I just hit one of those black guys.
0: Oh, no. Not on the road, man. Mark told you to look out for him.
9: Man.
11: I tried, but I couldn't tell the difference between black eyes.
0: All right, I'm done with that.
10: Yeah.
9: I can see where that's going.
0: I don't want to hear what he's going to say.
8: Yeah. Yeah.
9: Will Rock, Wisconsin, Illinois traffic.
0: Black guys wanted Shaft while you were talking about them. So yeah.
10: Shut your mouth.
0: It's Shaft. So they called. They're saying they're not on the road, Mark. They don't know where you're getting your information. That guy's okay. Not on the road.
9: Okay. What?
0: We've killed the traffic guy.
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1: I just happened to glance and got unlucky and saw it. 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
1: up the walkway, and I'll know when you see it. 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
2: I'm walking.
1: Be careful where you step.
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1: And there's the bad thing. There's the bad thing.
2: 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No, that can't be. That's not.
1: My question is, don't talk about it, because we're not going to talk about it on the air. We're not allowed to talk about it on the air. I think I know the answer to this one question. And I don't
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5: Broadcasting live from the G-Spot on the tip-top floor. It's very high up here. Of the world-famous Gurney Mills Mall, it's the crown jewels of Connoisseur Media, the Will Rock Morning Show, with regional treasure Tom Keefe, who's got a nice butt, and the snack who's got the M's, Leah!
4: Wait, you got a nice butt?
5: That's what I've been told.
4: By who?
5: Recently.
4: By who?
5: The only person I saw today other than you.
4: Okay.
5: I mean, if you want to have a look at it, you can.
4: No.
5: Apparently I was misled.
4: Huh.
5: I think I'm actually being misled on that.
4: I think
5: whatever.
4: So too,
5: she sees it, she sees
4: yeah.
5: it. I'll take it. Take the win. Take the win. 6:22.
4: It's just not much of a bite.
5: It's not. It's a flat surface.
4: Yeah.
5: You could play quarters on it.
4: All right.
5: Let's not. Maybe have a Cabin Fever getaway, which we announced this morning after 7:30. You know where we're going out anyway.
4: Yeah.
5: We've known for quite some time and have been very good at keeping this secret.
4: Can I tell you? My husband didn't know until last night.
5: Yeah. Did you tell him? What does he think?
4: Yeah. He was like, whatever, I'm going.
5: Moline. We're going to Moline. There'll be a pool and a bar. And
4: I'm like, did you see the early bird? He's like, no. Where are we going?
5: Yeah. The early bird email went out yesterday, and as of yesterday afternoon, we're like 62% sold out. And that's before we announced it on the air. So if you're thinking about going on CFG, Travel Leaders, Funjet Vacations, we get all the details from them. After 7:30 this morning, there will be an operator there. I made sure there'll be somebody there at Travel Leaders at 8 to start the booking. But you need to, if you haven't left this morning, you need to have your little conversation now with whoever you got to have it with and say, look, babe, this year we're going.
4: Mm-hmm.
5: Not, someday. Someday might not get here. Live your life. I promise everybody who's gone on this vacation, with limited exception, I don't know who they would be, but it's been the vacation of their life, and they go every year. So
4: yeah,
5: it's not us,
4: and it's not due right now.
5: It's all that right. You just put your down payment in. You just put your deposit down.
4: Figure it out later.
5: You got a couple of months. Figure it out later. Well, I mean, don't stop feeding the kids or anything. But yeah, it's doable.
4: Yeah.
5: Get it done. It will change your life. It is not just a vacation. It is a group of people that we go with, and it will change your life. And that's what it is. It's not the radio station. It's not Royal Bliss. It's not, it's not the, some of it's the drinking and all the food and the partying, but somebody wrote a good thing about it last night. I'll read that later on this morning. It doesn't matter what kind of vacation you want. You can have that kind of vacation, basically.
4: Even though I was overwhelmed by the amount of people that were so excited about the location. This is a place that people have been wanting to go back to for some time.
5: I went online.
4: There was not one person.
5: Right. I went online and all I posted on the CFG group was well. And I was expecting normally there would be complaints.
4: Yeah.
5: Right. There's just some people just like the bitch. They will find what they can. There still will be. There'll be people that don't go and will tell you why. Well, then just don't go.
4: Then go. Yeah.
5: Like last year was a little pricier. This year we got we tried to find a place that was a little less expensive. That'll bother people. Oh, I like a nicer place. Every year, and it's in a location we haven't been to in a long. It's great. It is what you make out of it. And if you're we don't want you going anyway. So this is not a trip for This is a trip for making
4: hey man,
5: chill. This will fix your life. It'll cure what ails you. It'll put something on your calendar every year to look forward to, and then also to reflect back in, and it gives you joy 12 months out of the
4: 175
5: year.
4: 175 days.
5: Great bunch of people. There's already countdowns.
4: Yeah,
5: there you go. Information on that in about an hour and 10 minutes or so, 15 minutes, whatever, a little bit after 7:30 this morning. Michelle from Travel Leaders will be here.
4: I know Michelle.
5: She'll be here. 6:26 now.
4: Scattered rain today, 78 for a high, 68 overnight, 80 tomorrow. It's 73 in Racine and 71 in Crystal Lake.
5: Today is like Christmas.
4: It really
5: today is.
4: Is
5: like Christmas, I guess, would be January 24th when we leave.
4: Mm-hmm.
5: So today is St. Nicholas Day, which I didn't get to celebrate as a child. Other kids got like presents some other day.
4: Is that putting the shoes out?
5: Yeah,

0: Yeah.
1: Did you get that?
0: No, I didn't
1: get that. This is that. Or this is, I don't know, Easter. I don't know what the hell this is. Anyway, 25% of adults say they haven't blank in 20 years.
0: 25%
1: of adults. One-fourth, one out of every four adults have not blank in 20 years. I don't think I've blanked. I don't know. It's kind of a fuzzy area for me. But we'll tell you what it is coming up next on Will Rock.
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0: is, it's useless. It's in the morning. It's useless. It's in the morning. It's useless morning quiz. That's a hit. 25%, so one out of four adults say they haven't blank in 20 years. I don't even know how I would answer this if somebody asked me.
1: Clean behind the refrigerator.

0: behind the refrigerator.
1: Always a task, and you spend so much time doing it, and then no one even can tell you did it because they can't see behind the refrigerator.
0: Right. Well, what is the point? Unless it's stinky or...
1: No, you want to, because then the lines, and it messes stuff up. I pull out the refrigerator and the oven every once in a while and clean behind it. No one knows.
0: Well, come on over. I don't even know the procedure there, so... Pull it up and clean behind it. That is not it, by the way. That is not it.
1: How about change their voicemail greeting?
0: Change their voicemail greeting. That was yesterday's answer. Yesterday, we didn't give the answer. Yesterday was like 55% of people have not whatever. And it was change their voicemail greeting.
1: Our boss's boss called me a couple of weeks ago about something. And he got my voicemail. That's- when I called him back, he goes... Who is that on your voicemail?
0: That's what I was going to do yesterday. When we didn't get to it, 55% of people haven't changed this in the last 3 years. It's voicemail. Yeah, yours. That's what I was going to do. We were going to call yours. Yours sounds like a 12-year-old girl.
1: It's a...
2: Hi, this is Leah.
1: It's from when I got my... It's yeah. Original. It's OG. Yeah, yeah. I was 15.
0: Tracy's is the same way. You both sound like children. It's like,
2: hey, it's Leah.
0: You both say, hi, this is Tracy. And you're like, hi, it's Leah. Mine is, I don't even know mine. Mine is from 20 years ago. It's like, this is Tom. Be careful what you say. You'll end up on the radio.
1: Yeah.
0: That's
1: pretty spot on.
0: That is not it. That is not it. That is not it.
1: How about use their gym membership?
0: Use their gym membership. I use my gym membership.
1: Sit there and pay for
0: sparingly.
1: It.
0: Sparingly. Yeah. Sparingly.
1: Got a full night's sleep.
0: 25% of us don't say, hey, I haven't gotten a full night's sleep in 20 years. Got kids, you know, there is no full night's sleep, and you think it's when they're babies, but mm-mm. It's not until they leave the house, and even then, still.
1: My oldest went to a movie at 9:30 at night last night.
0: Yeah,
1: I went to bed, but I kept tossing and turning, like thinking, when is he going to be home?
0: Where is he? You got to get him to move out, and then you don't know when he's not home.
1: No, that would be even crazier.
0: That's gonna happen. You gotta. Give up.
1: Not complained about the weather
0: in 20 years.
1: That's all they talk about. Yesterday's weather, too.
0: Yeah. I don't complain too much about the weather. It is what it is.
1: I don't know if you're at that age yet. It's an age thing. 70s.
0: You talk about it a lot more as you get older.
1: So much.
0: Yeah.
1: I give up.
0: 25% of adults say haven't been in a snowball fight.
1: Oh, I love me a snowball fight.
0: Seaman, that's where I'm a little gray on it. What do you consider a snowball fight? Like, I just picking up a snowball and throwing a snowball at somebody and then throwing one back.
1: That's a snowball fight.
0: That's a snowball fight. Yeah, and I have a snowball fight every year.
1: Yeah.
0: And it's not by choice. No. Like, I would have, like Jake would throw snowballs, like, indoors at me or whatever. You know, he was in, and I would retaliate then or whatever. So that's a snowball fight?
1: That's a snowball fight.
0: So that has to be concurrent, like, within the same moments? Or if he throws one at me, can I throw one at him 3 hours from now?
1: Sure, why not?
0: Wait until I go outside again?
1: A fight is a fight, even if it's only one punch, right?
0: Okay,
1: like,
0: right,
1: if I punch you in the face, that's a fight.
0: Well, there have been times where it's... It's not a fight unless I punch you back, and that's not a fight.
1: That's true. You just got your ass kicked.
0: Right. No, I just run away. I run away. It's not a fight because I run away.
1: I'm not punching anyone.
0: All right. That's good.
1: I've been in a couple of fights. It's not pleasant. I don't enjoy.
0: I haven't had a fight since like high school or whatever, and I'm like only one then. And I wasn't even in fights in high school. Like, guys would try and pick fights. I'm like...
1: Oh, early 20s, got my ass kicked, my hair pulled.
0: Adulthood. Coming up in the Useless Morning Info, I do want to mention this. The most popular ice cream flavor, it might not be what you think it is, but it might be. So coming up, very delicious, made me want ice cream, I'll tell you that. 6:34.
1: Scattered rain, 78 today, 68 overnight, 80 tomorrow. It is 74 in Waukegan and 70 in Woodstock. And it is time for the 95 Will Rock. 95 second update. One person critically injured and flown to the hospital after a crash involving a semi truck near Woodstock. The crash involved a semi and a minivan, leaving two people trapped. Three people were hospitalized. The investigation is ongoing. Julian Newman, 30 of Evanston, has been identified as the man found dead along the Des Plaines River in Libertyville. The Lake County coroner says an autopsy determined his death was consistent with drowning. That investigation is also still ongoing. Will Rock Sports. 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The Milwaukee Brewers beat the Pittsburgh Pirates 4-2. Chicago Cubs with a 5-1 victory over

0: The Los Angeles Dodgers, the Cubs are going for the sweep today. Boston Red Sox extending their winning streak to 6 games with a 14-2 victory over the Chicago White Sox. Chicago Bears right tackle Darnell Wright has agreed to a lucrative contract extension, answering a major question for the team going into the season. Bears announced the 4-year deal on Tuesday. Wright's $116 million contract includes a $93 million guarantee, according to a person familiar. $93 million guarantee. That's according to a person familiar with the agreement, since the details haven't officially been announced by either side.
1: My contract's up in March. That's what I'm asking for. $93 million.
0: Well, you want to ask for a little more and then get the go for the guarantee.
1: Yeah, $100 million guarantee. Oh, 93? Fine. Also, I have to work here until the year 2563 to pay it off. So,
0: Robot Tom.
1: I'm the new Bobby. I'm the Bobby Bonilla of radio. What's your favorite ice cream?
0: Mine?
1: Yeah.
0: It's, well, I don't eat a lot of ice cream, but when I do,
1: yeah,
0: it's the pecan. It's
1: Butter pecan. I like it, except for the pecans.
0: Yeah.
1: Yeah. Why do you put in nuts and stuff?
0: We were talking about this yesterday. I don't like nuts in my
1: nuts
0: cookie.
1: Cookies,
0: I don't
1: right.
0: like nuts in my brownie.
1: I don't mind nuts, but
0: maybe
1: I don't
0: it's
1: want
0: because
1: them in
0: it
1: my
0: can
1: stuff.
0: Make, I like it when my nuts are soft.
1: Anyway,
0: soften them up with a little ice cream.
1: Right. Well, there's pills for that. And so this is not the most popular mm-hmm. or the favorite ice cream, people's favorite ice cream. It's the most purchased ice cream. And I think that's a very important distinction. We'll tell you what it is and why coming up next on Will O'Reilly.
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1: Useless morning info for your hump day. Ben Affleck and Jamie Dingg's recent success on Who Wants to Be a Millionaire. Is this a celebrity who wants to be a millionaire?
0: I haven't seen that. Do that and donate it somewhere?
1: Where they won $1 million for the Eastern Congo Initiative. Helped the show achieve the best ratings ever, reaching 4.22 million live and same-day viewers. So there you go.
0: It's exciting.
1: The celebrity versions, like Celebrity Jeopardy, the questions are dumbed down.
0: I know.
1: I can watch Celebrity Jeopardy and get every single one right. I can watch regular Jeopardy and get a bunch right, but not every single one. Celebrity Jeopardy is dumbed down.
0: It's all the celebrity. It's the Wheel of Fortune does it.
1: It's
0: Family Feud had one where Zach Brown got the most points at the, you know, where they do the end
1: with
0: thing.
1: The points, yeah.
0: And I was like, yeah, duh.
1: It was
0: like,
1: so easy.
0: It was
1: such
0: so
1: an easy,
0: easy
1: survey question.
0: Ooh,
1: if you are thirsty, what's the best thing to drink? Water? yeah. But, like, yeah, so it must be the same deal. Yeah. Well, celebrities aren't going to go on a show and say, I go on, make me look dumb. So right. they're like, come on, you look smart, even if you're dumb.
0: And you're going to help out a charity.
1: And I'm not saying these guys are dumb, but, they dumb it down. That's the versions, though, I want to play as a regular person.
0: I could win $1 million, too.
1: There you go. And I ain't giving it no Congo initiative, either. It's going to the Tomgo initiative, as in Tomgo to Vegas initiative. Concern about the warming waters off the coast of Massachusetts going on right now as a couple of fishermen caught a juvenile tiger shark, which is usually only found down in the Caribbean. So it's getting warmer, so the sharks are coming north.
0: So the sharks are migrating north. Great.
1: The water's too warm for themselves, so they got to look for a different one. We've broken the planet, whether people want to engage in that or not.
0: I do love Massachusetts, though.
1: Current power because of the sharks? Or
0: in general. Okay. Massachusetts, favorite state,
1: it's
0: probably.
1: It's a good time, really?
0: It is.
1: All right.
0: You like Boston.
1: Yeah, Boston's fun. Yeah. I guess there's...
0: If I had to move somewhere, it would be Massachusetts.
1: Really? Yeah. All right. You gotta get the accent. Let's hear the accent.
0: Oh, my gosh.
1: Let me start a little?
0: Yeah.
1: Wicked piss a pocticon have a yard. That's... I gotta say the thing.
0: A clicker.
1: Clicker.
0: Give me the clicker.
1: Change the channel. Give me the clicker. You're going to watch this.
0: I'll work on it.
1: No, that's not bad. Current Powerball jackpot, now among the 10 biggest in history. Estimated at $748 million. Cash value, $325 million. After taxes, $86. So there you go. Go out and get I got one. Go get yours. Jelly Roll says he's going to take a break from touring, saying he needs some downtime.
0: Privacy?
1: After the divorce.
0: Yeah, seriously. I couldn't imagine being that public and going through something like that.
1: I couldn't imagine being as public as I am and going through things like that.
0: Yeah.
1: So Jelly Roll, good luck to you, buddy. I hope everything works out for you. He seems like a nice guy. I don't know what happened there, but hopefully they can find peace. And finally, the most purchased ice cream flavor. Not the most popular, not the people's favorites. What do you think the most purchased?
0: It's not vanilla. Like, you purchase vanilla or even French vanilla. I like the little specks in it.
1: Go with your first guess.
0: Vanilla.
1: Yeah, okay. It is. It's vanilla. But I don't think it's the best flavor. I just think you got... Like, I have vanilla ice cream in my fridge. It'd be dumb to put... I have it in a fridge, and it's very soft. My ice cream sucks, and I don't know why. I keep it in a cupboard, and I go to the cupboard, and there it's all just goo in a box. No, it's in the freezer, but I keep it in the freezer just in case. Do you have just in case ice cream?
0: I do not.
1: Should always have just in case ice cream. And I learned that when I got caramel apple tartlets from Omaha Steaks. And then I made some, and I go in the freezer, and there's no ice cream at all.
0: I'm
1: like, what the? You need some, and it's
0: but
1: vanilla.
0: It's not surprising.
1: And I like the vanilla, like you said, with the little flicks in it, the good vanilla. Breyers or whatever. And that light stuff. Breyers with extra cream. Block your arteries.
0: But that's what you need for like your Rip Your floats or if you're topping on, apple pie, like you said, the cats.
1: Put a scoop on each one of your breasts and it's a date night.
0: There
1: whatever,
0: you
1: know. I mean, there's a million and one uses.
0: For vanilla ice cream.
1: For vanilla ice cream.
0: Yeah, that's not surprising.
1: The entire country, none other than vanilla. It's the most ordered flavor, too, in every single U.S. state. And Washington, D.C., and if they get it right, anybody get it right, out of Instacart ice cream orders, vanilla ice cream took up 21%, so 2 out of every 10 ice creams, and there's a billion other flavors, so way to go, OG vanilla. See, sometimes being lame and boring pays off.
0: Vanilla.
1: Sometimes being lame and boring pays off. The Will Rack Morning Show. Sometime being lame
0: We're
1: and boring.
0: Vanilla.
1: We're vanilla. We are about the least vanilla thing on the radio. This is a bleep show. Hey, coming up next, you have a Sunshine State update, right? I'm springing this on you. We will go to Florida. We got to get a lot out of the way this morning because after 7:30, Travel Leaders here, CFG announcement. Spectacular. We're probably at like 70% sold out by now, so be ready for that.
0: You drive without an ID, you could get in trouble. You drive with too many IDs.
1: Bigger trouble. All right. Well,
0: Florida edition.
1: That lesson's coming out. If you're driving tomorrow night, come out and find us. 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

0: date with the Sunshine State update.
1: So a Florida traffic stop turned into a much bigger mystery when a woman told the officer that she didn't have an ID.
2: Did she say it like that?
1: Officer.
2: Officer. There's the problem. Officer's a hard word.
1: Officer.
2: Like trying to say it is hard sober. That's why when they come up and they can say, like, are you drinking? You're like, officer.
1: Officer.
2: Aluminum. Linoleum. White Zinfandel. I would like some Worcestershire sauce, officer. So words that are screwing me up. Not that I, well, okay, yeah, I had a handle of vodka, but still, these are hard words, officer. So what did she say?
1: So, well, she gave him one name, but told him she didn't have an ID. Turns out her name was completely different. She was from a different place. And they also found 12 different driver's licenses in her car.
2: Okay. Technical error. Operator error. Wrong item. Now I got to close this out. Sorry. Operator error. We're going to go with operator error on this one. Come on, play. Here we go.
3: Are you the registered owner of the car?
4: No, this is a car rental. I didn't even rent it. My boyfriend rented it.
3: Where's your license out of?
4: New York.
3: New York. What's your name?
4: Brianna. I live in New York. I'm here in Florida literally just visiting friends and stuff right now. I'm at an airport.
3: Okay, so you don't have a New York ID at all. Your story's not making a lot of sense to me, right? You live in New York, but you don't have any ID in New York.
4: I've never had a driver's license or anything.
3: Do you have anything with your name on it in this car?
5: All these are fake.
6: What name is that? It's pretty nice name, but...
2: Did a guy say, all these are fake?
1: All of them. All 12 of
2: is
1: them.
2: That the
1: all
2: other
1: with
2: cop
1: her picture.
2: Is that the other cop? Or is that like her boyfriend sitting next to her going, all these are fake. Get one of these. He's out of work. Hey, we got one, cop. Which name do you want? Which name do you want?
1: Which name did she give you originally?
2: Babe, all these are fake. Give him one of these. Give him one of these. Here, Chucky. Get rid of the Chucky one. Her name's Chucky. She's named after the doll. You know the movie? Her parents named her after that. I call her because look at her red hair.
1: It's my Chucky.
2: Was it the cop? It had to be
1: the
2: other cop.
1: It was the other cop.
2: It wasn't like her boyfriend.
1: They all had her picture on them. All different names and birthdays.
2: Well, you don't know. People change. Okay, you can't change your birthday. All right. People can change their name legally. Leah. They could be real. No, all different birthdays, genders, yeah. Sexes, yeah. Addresses. Some of them weren't even IDs. It was just pictures of her drawn on a napkin. Yeah, we're going to go. Did they find out what her name was?
1: And yeah, she's, Bryce yeah. Swanson was her real name.
2: Okay, what?
1: Bryce Swanson.
2: And you
1: she's
2: were a,
1: Canadian.
2: I was going to say, and you were a boy before? She's not even a man. Did she have a Canadian ID? None of them are even in the right country. Wow. If you're going to give a fake ID, that's a baller move is to pick one from a different, completely wrong country. So good on her. Case dismissed. You're breaking the law, but... put a lot of effort in, so we're gonna let this one slide. Coming up, we're about a half hour, 45 minutes away from announcing CFG. Get ready to book it before it sells out right from under you. Before that, yesterday we were talking about the bad thing. If you couldn't stay tuned to hear what the bad thing was yesterday, all will become evident in just a couple of minutes. So I suggest, I'm sure Sherman and Schmeagle got something going on. You got the stomach for it. The bad thing's on the way from Will Rock.

0: Court at Will Rock yesterday, about this time, we were trying to figure out what the deal was with the bad thing, and then I sent Lee out, and she discovered what the bad thing was. So I don't know if it was right to do that to her.
1: Bad thing's still a bad thing.
0: Yeah, it's a bad thing is still in position. The bad thing is and rehumidified.
1: Yeah.
0: So
1: thank you, Mother Nature.
0: Yay. But at least it's not a new bad thing. At least there isn't another bad thing.
1: Yeah, this isn't gonna be a consistent.
0: Yeah.
1: Maybe. Maybe.
0: Well,
1: not.
0: We don't know. Maybe it is. Maybe we don't know. Yeah. Yay. Coming up next, the bad thing from yesterday. If you didn't get to hear what it actually was and how we dealt with it, that's next.
1: Skittered rain today, 78 for a high, 68 overnight, 80 tomorrow. It is 69 in Antioch, 72 in Wheeling. Everyone has their different turn-ons, right? For this couple, it's simply furniture. That story is on the way. After the 95 Will Rock, 95 second update.
0: I mean, I'll give it a try. Whatever. All right.
1: Any furniture?
0: Any old thing.
1: Anything. Anything with a crack.
0: Storm.
1: Kim Needham has resigned as CEO of Vista Health System in Waukegan after just over a year on the job. She's the fourth CEO in 3 years as the hospital continues to battle major financial problems, including unpaid taxes, lawsuits, and payroll issues. Fernando Contreras Galvin, 34, of McHenry, charged after police say he hit outside his brother-in-law's apartment and attacked him with a butcher knife. Investigators say the victim escaped by jumping from a second-story balcony to safety before being taken to the hospital with serious injuries. Will Rock Sports. 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They drain your pipes, not your wallet. Milwaukee Brewers, they beat the Pittsburgh Pirates 4-2. Chicago Cubs with a 5-1 victory over the Los Angeles Dodgers. They go for the sweep today. Boston Red Sox whooped on the Chicago White Sox 14-2. Green Bay's Micah Parsons doesn't know exactly when he is going to be cleared to play in the NFL game this season or in a NFL game this season. Parsons is on the physically unable to perform list as he works his way back from an injury in his left knee that ended his first season with the Packers. And finally, everyone has different turn-ons. Some things that
0: but you put vinyl or leather,
1: yeah,
0: or something
1: like that's
0: on there.
1: Yours.
0: Some boots, you make somebody look like a
1: Catwoman.
0: Yeah, I'm there.
1: I don't even know what a turn on is.
0: I'm there for that.
1: Just be nice.
0: All you need is somebody to realize how many guys are going to come out and be nice. You know, you're like, hey, is that around? can I carry something for you or wash your car? What do you need?
1: Fine, wear a hat.
0: Okay, wear a hat and be nice. All right. Delicious abs.
1: Oh, delicious abs. Mm. Yeah, he has those. Well, this couple in Taiwan took the IKEA and tried out some furniture, right? If you know what I mean. Shoppers say the pair were caught getting it on a display bed in the showroom.
0: I mean, when you're ready to go.
1: I know what the problem is here. The furniture from IKEA is so damn hard to put together.
0: Yeah.
1: They probably.
0: I mean, I would love to have sex on this bed, but there's no way I'm going to build this at home.
1: Is so I got to do it at
0: I'm gonna
1: the store.
0: I'm going to do it here. At home,
1: make it easier.
0: At home, I sleep on a floor on a blanket. I have an IKEA bed at home. I bought it. I paid for this exact bed. I have not been able to assemble it, so I come back here and I
1: get it on.
0: I'm gonna take a nap too.
1: IKEA.
0: There's something that's an acronym for something. Anyway, we're opening an IKEA here.
1: They IKEA'd them.
0: Yeah, right. I keep eyeing. Yeah, and then you get on the bed. I don't know. but we're opening the one here.
1: Mm-hmm.
0: Soon.
1: They're going to have the meatballs.
0: Yeah, they're going to have the meatballs.
1: Oh, they're going to have the
0: and
1: balls.
0: And they're going to have the hot dogs.
1: Yeah, there
0: so
1: you go.
0: So they have the wieners and the balls. That's what they... Those are food.

0: dudes elections.
1: That's a thing, yeah.
0: Is there more than that? I don't know. People talk about the hot dogs. People talk about the balls. I don't. Is there more than that, or is it just wieners
1: and
0: balls?
1: Maybe they got confused.
0: I heard at IKEA, they got wieners and balls, and I thought, well, that's the name of the game. Let's head on down, baby.
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11: Due to the graphic nature of this program, viewer discretion is advised.
12: All right, it's time for the bad thing. Leah is perched in the back hallway, getting ready to go out the secret employee door here at the G-Spot. I want to say, listen, here's how we're going to handle this, because I don't want to talk about the bad thing on the air. I just have one question about it. And okay. You can answer the question, and then that way it's not too horrible. It'll be horrible for people who understand what we're talking about, but it won't be on the air horrible. I just want to shield people from the on the air. The world is doomed. So Leah's going to go out the, are you at the door?
13: I'm at the door, but now I'm afraid. I'm going to see it right away.
12: No, you're going to walk. If I hadn't been looking in the right direction, I wouldn't have seen it this morning. I would have blown right past it. Just go out the door and start walking up the walkway. I know we're in a hurry on the way in. I just happened to glance and got unlucky and saw it. So go ahead and
13: I'm walking.
12: Walk up the walkway, and I'll know when you see it.
13: Okay, I'm walking.
12: Be careful where you step.
13: I'm walking.
12: Be careful where you step.
13: Oh my God!
12: And there's the bad thing. There's the bad thing. Don't talk about it. See, I don't think we can talk about it on the radio. It's a bad thing. It's a very bad thing. It's kind of a metaphor for life in radio these days.
13: No, that can't be. That's not.
12: My question is, don't talk about it, because we're not going to talk about it on the air. We're not allowed to talk about it on the air. We cannot talk about that topic on the air. I have one question for you, and I want your perspective on it, because I think I know the answer to this one question. And I don't like. That's not my question. My question was a question one step before that. But yeah, you're right, Corso. My question is a simple one. All I want to know is human or beast? Human or beast? Human or beast? What do you think? Well, you said Corso, so I guess I know your answer.
13: Well, I obviously, like, deep down, it has to be beast.
12: I would hope.
13: It has

0: She's not coming back in. Now I'm worried.
1: And I'll have no problem eating my food.
0: So I got a brand new attitude this morning. I'm coming in, I'm like, I watched The Rookie in my mind. I'm like, today we get to do radio, Jonesy, or whatever, you know, I'm very excited.
1: Yeah.
0: I get out of my car, I walk in, I see the bad thing. Then I come in and I say my new positive, happy attitude. If this is a simulation, the code writers are out to get me.
1: Yeah.
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0: 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So I was looking to get in the text line, right? I look over and somebody says, you act like you've never seen poop before. I've seen poop, not on the sidewalk at work.
1: Yeah. Human.
0: Fresh.
1: Fresh. Flies. Steamy.
0: We are hypothesizing that it happened sometime yesterday between, because Leah and Pete, who get here like an hour before me, did not see it. On, what time do you get here? Like 5?
1: Yeah,
0: I get here like 6.
1: I don't think that... we would have missed that. Even the stench. Like, yeah. I don't know how we walked right, right by.
0: Because I asked everybody, did you see the bad thing? And both of them were like, no, what are you talking about? I'm like, I don't know how you missed it. So I think between like 5 and 6 yesterday, somebody
1: just came up and...
0: There's not is there an security animal. Cameras? All right, we got to see. We got to find. I just would like to get to. I would like somebody needs help anyway. So there was the bad thing from yesterday. Yeah. I have seen poop before. Not on the. Have you on the sidewalk at work? Is it if it a texter? If that is a regular occurrence in your life,
1: you
0: on
1: need
0: the
1: a
0: sidewalk
1: new job.
0: At work. Mm-hmm. I question. No, I don't. But I don't even question they need a new job. I question them. Like if this happens a second time, I think about changing jobs. I don't want to have to deal with that every day.
1: It's also a semi-private entry. It's not an area
0: that's why the person chose that area.
1: Yeah. But I'm saying like
0: a little seclusion.
1: Which
0: there.
1: Is even more it's not like a main use
0: walkway.
1: Yeah, I don't know if that would change my shock, but
0: maybe we since it's semi-private, maybe that's why they go maybe we make it a little nicer and we put out a little caddy with some lotions and
1: in a mirror.
0: Soaps and things and whatever. So I don't know. So that's what's going on here at the G-Spot. It's 7:15. Yes, we've seen poop before. If that's your question, we've already answered it. Other than that, 800-223-9510. Ask us anything. We'll do that next off the text line.
1: Scattered rain today. 78 for a high. 68 overnight. 80 for tomorrow. It's 74 in Lake Bluff and 73 in McHenry.
0: What do I have for you? Build your own bikini. This is important. It's this weekend. If you have not made plans yet to join 95 Wheel Rock at Blarney Island this Sunday, you should. Build your own bikini starting around 1 Sunday afternoon. Are you going out there?
1: I am.
0: Leah, well, are you going to build your own bikini or are you just going to wear
1: not.
0: One you already
1: I am
0: own?
1: Going to be rolling from the night before.
0: So Leah will be out there.
1: Buckle up.
0: Buy her a shot. Build your own bikini. Basically, bring out stuff that's anything but bikini. Build a bikini.

0: 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Look for it. It's over there on the road trips page under the Go tab. And we got room for, I think, like a handful more. I think it's almost full. So if you want to do it, sign up soon. First place, talking about, we're announcing Cabin Fever later on. This isn't Cabin Fever, but it's pretty damn good. 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That is what we have for you this Sunday. But you got to sign up if you want to be in the contest. Now, if you don't want to be in the contest, you just want to see it, head out to Blarney Island. Things will start about 1. Of course, it's going to be fun all weekend long. This is a big weekend at Blarney Island. It's part of, is it Fantasy Fest weekend?
1: It is, right? Yeah. Oh, so, my gosh, I need painters. I need people to get painted
0: if
1: for
0: you want
1: Friday.
0: To get your body painted Friday morning, contact Leah. 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
0: From the text line at 800-223-9510, ask us anything. This text says, good morning, Tom and Leah. Will we ever see another 95 Will Rock Fest in the future or no? First off, the word is not. We say no instead of not in the Midwest, and it weirds the rest of the country out. I didn't know that until I went out east and weirded people out. We say no instead of not. No. You can go or no. And they were like, you know the word's not, right? And like,
1: whatever.
0: We would love to. Nobody would we have no idea. If it's up to Will Rock, yes, absolutely, every summer. Absolutely. But there's this thing called money and lawyers, and it's actually monopolies. If your federal government would ever engage in trust busting, like it should, talk to the Federal Trade Commission. They could break up these like two companies that control all the concerts, two or three really, and the strong arm tactics they use and money and lawyers and all that as leverage. Then we would, sure, we'd be able to have concerts. But money, lawyers, trust busting. We would love to, who knows, maybe someday. Have either of you ever pinched your sciatic nerve? If so, what did you do to recover? I go to the gym and work construction. I'm taking a break from the gym, but I can't stop working or my family is screwed. Mine got so bad I had sciatica. I was down on the floor for a few weeks to the point where the place I worked for and had been a loyal employee for a couple of decades told me I'd have to go on disability if I didn't get straight out. Well, I go, well, wait. You throw me out after a couple of weeks, you know? It was bad. I had to crawl to the bathroom. I couldn't stand up or whatever. What finally worked was I got the shots in the back where they numb it and they put it in your spine, like an epidural, but a
1: cortisone shot
0: in the back.
1: It's not like an epidural.
0: It's worse. Less
1: epidural
0: bad.
1: Is...
0: It's worse. But they jam it in your spine. Either way, they're jamming it in your spine, right? I don't know. Anyway, they jam it in your spine.
1: I had a baby.
0: That. So I got that, and it made it hurt less.
1: Yeah. It didn't make it go away completely, though.
0: But over time, core strength. It's core strength. Do sit-ups. And instead of lifting with your back, you lift with your stomach.
1: Or finally push the baby out, and then it will get better.
0: I don't think that's what's pinching their sciatic
1: nerve. Well, that's what... They asked what made it better for us. That's what made it better for me. I pushed the baby out.
0: Your sciatic
1: I had sciatica
0: nerve?
1: With
0: from the
1: Quinn,
0: baby?
1: From the baby. Yeah, that happens.
0: That sucks.
1: It's horrible.
0: So, yeah. All right.
1: But once I pushed her out, it was good to go. Rocking and rolling.
0: All right, let's see. Wait, right there. Michelle is here from Travel Leaders. We're going to announce Cabin Fever Getaway in just a little bit. Who is the poor schmo that had to clean that up?
1: We don't know.
0: The beauty of working here is it doesn't get cleaned up. If you're if you're a human and you defecate on a sidewalk here,
1: it lives.
0: We're on day two, kids. It's still there. I'm not cleaning it up. Tom, you sure Leah didn't poop on the sidewalk before you got there? You know, for a moment I thought
1: I would have made it more in your general
0: where somebody
1: walking.
0: Would have stepped
1: yeah,
0: on.
1: Yeah, yeah.
0: Here's that's a funny prank. I think yours is probably more dainty.
1: Oh, thank you.
0: Is yours more dainty?
1: I don't know. It depends. I'm not.
0: Oh,
1: gonna...
0: you can have a day like that. Wow.
1: Yeah.
0: Wow. Congratulations.
1: I could do better, actually.
0: It's the human poop. Why you guys seemed off yesterday morning? I was worried something really bad happened. You mean other than people defecating on the sidewalk, and it's still being there this morning? When is your next day off, Tom? I don't know. Why do you ask? I'll be on the road to Sturgis Friday morning.
1: Yeah.
0: I wouldn't call Sturgis vacation. I'd call it daunting. I think maybe the Monday after that. I might not be in. We'll see. Thank you for checking my... what is? If that's Elwood, why didn't you send me an email? You know, I don't know, boss. I submit
1: maybe
0: the
1: they
0: forms.
1: Want to come in and work with me.
0: Yeah. If you want to come in and work with Leah, let her know. It's 7:25.
1: Scattered rain and 78 today.
0: Careful what you wish for. She'll poop right on the sidewalk and... Ha ha ha, wacky prank, they're on to you. We are going to announce the Cabin Fever Getaway coming up in just a couple of minutes. It's awesome. That's all I'm saying.

0: Michelle from Travel Leaders is here. We're going to announce Cabin Fever Getaway in just a little bit. Let me just, before, you're not officially on yet.
1: Okay.
0: So we'll welcome you officially when you get on the air. Go closer to the thing. Move the thing closer.
1: I gotcha.
0: There you go. Just, anyway. Do you know, like, as of last night, we were like 63% sold out.
1: Yeah, I got an update. Last night was...
0: We'll just find, there's more. Let's just say.
1: There's more.
0: How many seats are left? Just give me
1: we
0: that number.
1: We have 50 seats and 34... rooms
0: left. So all right, so there
1: 34
0: you go.
1: Junior suite partial.
0: So 50 seats left, and then that's it. And we're over, you know, we get over 200, so we're getting close on the sold out front. It'll probably sell out today, maybe this morning. If you're thinking about going, we launch in just a little bit, and operators will be standing by in 30 minutes and 5 seconds. So be ready for that. It is 7:29.
2: Scattered rain, 78 today, 68 overnight, 80 tomorrow. It's 72 in Kenosha and 72 in Elgin. You ever look back at things like a decade ago and think, wow, what a completely different world.
0: Things I look that back have, at me and think, wow, what a completely different, yeah.
2: Things that have become socially acceptable in just the last decade. A list of that is on the way after. The 95 Wild Rock, 95 second update. A 65-year-old Wisconsin man charged with DUI after police say he crashed his Jeep into a utility pole on Route 45 in Mundelein, snapping the pole, shutting down the road for hours while ComEd had to make repairs. Former Waukegan police officer Willis Baird, 55, of Kenosha, is facing a felony stalking charge after police say he stood outside a woman's workplace with a sign accusing her of cheating and calling for ICE to arrest her. Investigators say the woman had ended a brief relationship with Baird and reported fearing for her safety. Baird, who was previously convicted of sexually abusing a 15-year-old student while a Waukegan officer, is due in court September 2nd. Will Rock Sports? 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The demand for skilled journeyman plumbers is high. 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The Milwaukee Brewers beat the Pittsburgh Pirates 4-2. Chicago Cubs with a 5-1 victory over the Los Angeles Dodgers. Cubs going for the sweep today. Boston Red Sox extending their winning streak to 6 games with a 14-2 victory over the Chicago White Sox. Chicago Bears right tackle Darnell Wright has agreed to a lucrative contract extension, answering a major question for the team going into the season. The Bears announced the 4-year deal on Tuesday. Wright's $116 million contract includes a $93 million guaranteed. That's according to a person familiar with the agreement, since the details have not been announced by either side. And finally, back in my day,
0: when I was a boy,
2: this was not socially acceptable. People online are talking about things that have become more socially acceptable just in the last 10 years. So I thought, here are some good ones. All right.
0: Being a jagoff.
2: Yeah, being a jagoff, for sure.
0: Big time. It's, you know.
2: Bringing a water bottle everywhere. Like, we act like we are going on a freaking excursion, hikes.
0: People drag giant babas all around. People have multiple. I have a baba, but I only have it here at work.
2: If I lose my baba, if I don't, I bring my baba in everywhere, and then I get it refilled. Every time I go into, like, the bar or the restaurant, I bring my baba in with me.
0: You know, they have fluids at the bar.
2: But
0: they
2: I want my baba. I want my baba filled up. So I'm like, I'm always like, can you dump
0: water,
2: that?
0: Water, or do you ask for vodka?
2: No, I ask them to dump it and refill it with ice and water. And then I go back on my trek to my 50-foot walk to my car with my 48 ounces of water. Like, I don't know if I'm going to make it or not.
0: You're actually sweating more carrying your baba than, you know, you're losing. It's zero sum. You're sweating. Sweating it out because you're carrying such heavy baba.
2: It's just, you know how much. Oh, 1 second.
0: There it is. Mm. There's a good baba.
2: That's
0: a good
2: love baba. Oh, me and my baba. If I could marry my baba.
0: Oh, baba.
2: Betting and gambling, like online betting and prediction markets. Oh, yeah. That's socially acceptable now. Profanity. Someone said, I don't appreciate how casual and acceptable swearing has become. It's everywhere now. I do appreciate it.
0: Bleep you.
2: Yeah. Oh, man. But I, like, even at the game when we went to the Kingfish game the other day, I'm like, you know, everyone's
0: just swear.
2: Everyone's around swearing.
0: I try not to do it in public anymore, but it's just very, the world is just more coarse and crass than it ever was. It's just, we're not kind and gentle, and we just blurt out whatever we want. Yeah.
2: Being on your phone while socializing. It's completely normal.
0: It's called fubbing, and I do my best to not fub, but I catch myself fubbing.
2: People don't realize they're fubbing.
0: You don't know you're doing it.
2: Yeah. And I try to apologize for fubbing while I'm fubbing, and I'm like, but I'm here with you. I'm just also fubbing.
0: And then you go back to fubbing. Yeah. Sorry, I just got to do my social media. That's what we always say, like, if we're out at stuff, but I'm actually just scrolling porn. Anyway,
2: Photos of your kids online. Not only are people less concerned about sharing images of their own kids, but other family members, parents, and even like the schools seem less hesitant about it these days.
0: Anytime I take, I try not to, like if I'm out at an event and I'm doing a video live or recording a video, if there's kids, I pan away.
2: I do too.
0: Even, you know, just for, and I try not to, if I get a picture of somebody's kids, I'll always ask before I post it because people don't want that posted.
2: Constantly canceling plans. There used to be like a stigma around flaking. Now everyone bails, like whatever.
0: All the time.
2: It's considered self-care or protecting your peace. Like,
0: We've made it socially acceptable to be a jagoff and
2: be
0: bail
2: like, yeah,
0: at the
2: you know what?
0: Minute.
2: I'm done. I'm not going to go through with this. And then the last one, which used to be creepy, and now everyone at least has one app that is going to show where they're located.
0: Yeah.
2: Like location sharing. We share our location.
0: I share my location with one person and one person only.
2: Your location is unavailable on Snapchat?
0: She shares her location. Yeah, I got that all. There's no on there. I got like, I don't think I share it with anyone on there.
2: See, I share it. Mine's shared. I don't have anything to hide. I am where I am. You want to come find me? Yeah. You probably already going to know where I'm at because it's posted on social media
0: We're in a room with giant windows.
2: Hi.
0: We're not too
2: hard
0: to find.
2: It's the G-spot. You're not hard to find.
0: Yeah, it's easy to find the G-spot. You heard it. Leah announced it this morning on the Will Rock Morning Show.
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2: And it is time for the 95 Will Rock Happy Hour News. Happy if you're looking for another reason not to go to the gym. I've been seeing this shared all day yesterday. Did you see the new reports confirming an unwanted side effect of
0: working out?
2: Working out, hardcore working out.
0: Doesn't really affect me, so no, I'm not. If I saw it, I didn't absorb it.
2: This is for guys. Yeah. Guys,
0: workout guys,
2: hardcore workout guys.
0: Gym
2: so
0: rats.
2: if you're a gym rat, shrinkage from down below. They're calling it gym penis, which involves.
0: I like how you try and clean it up. You're like shrinkage from down below. We're doing a classy show. This isn't the kind of show where we talk about excrement or anything. This is just clean it up, shrink it, and then you immediately give up and call it what is it called? Gym.
2: It's called gym penis. All right. That's what they're calling it. I mean, this is from the New York
0: what
2: Post.
0: What is it called?
2: Gym penis.
0: Okay.
2: GP, if you will.
0: GP stands for?
2: Gym penis.
0: Yeah. Just seeing how many times I can get you to say that on the air now, since you tried to avoid it initially, and now we're just saying it.
2: It involves temporary shrinkage or retraction.
0: Well, obviously, you're working out. Blood goes to the muscles
2: yes,
0: that
2: it's
0: need
2: redirected.
0: I'm
2: yeah.
0: not even a doctor. If yeah. you're a girl and you see a guy and at the gym and he doesn't have much of a bulge, mm-hmm. you can forgive that. I warned somebody the other day. I go, look, this underwear is very tight and binding.
2: Yeah.
0: Okay, just...
2: Just so you
0: just
2: know.
0: Give me a minute.
2: Okay.
0: Yeah. Yeah.
2: And a minute for what?
0: We don't need to go there. All right.
2: Oh, I thought you were at the gym.
0: I was sitting on the couch watching television, and I had tight underwear on. It's something I was trying not to say this. I was trying to avoid saying this. It's called couch penis, Leah.
2: Okay.
0: It comes for people who don't get gym penis.
2: Right.
0: Again, what is that called?
2: Couch penis.
0: Right. All which right. is not.
2: Gym penis.
0: Yeah.
2: Okay. So GP versus CP. Got
0: Sometimes
2: it.
0: In the car, I get.
2: Car seat penis.
0: No, I was saying lost and I use my GPS, but if everything's got to be about dicks with you, that's fine.
2: They say it's short-lived. It's not long, like a long-lasting issue.
0: You get out of the thing and your blood redistributes to your body and you're able to... After I got up off the couch, I was still Irish, but it was better.
2: But also, doctors say it could take longer and be more noticeable if you're dehydrated, anxious, overstimulated from caffeine, cold, or had a particularly intense session.
0: So work out less.
2: Yeah, or maybe right? not as hardcore.
0: Yeah.
2: If you, well, I don't know. You still can. Maybe just don't get laid afterwards. I don't know. Wait a little
0: You were like, you were really grinding on that, looking for a reason, looking for a solution. And you came up with your solution to this problem is don't get laid. Can I quote you on that? If you have, attention, if you had gym penis, have you or someone you know been injured by gym penis? Don't get laid.
2: Maybe
0: this message from the National Gym Penis Council.
2: Maybe wait until the blood flow is redirected back down towards your...
0: Now there's a sound effect for it? All right. You don't want to say it. You just said it 12 times. Towards your what, Leah?
2: Groin.
0: Once the blood has redistributed to the groin...
2: Then you can go get laid.
0: Then you can go get laid. This message from the Will Rock Morning Show, The More You Know. Get ready to win on Ticket Tuesday. It's coming up on Will Rock.
2: Groin.
0: Groin.
2: Groin.
0: Groin.
2: Groin.
0: Groin.
2: Groin.
0: Groin.
2: Groin.
0: Groin.
2: Groin.
0: Groin.

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0: 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If you want to go on the Cabin Fever Getaway, I must report that we are 71% out, sold out, and we have not announced it on the radio yet or launched it on the web, which we will be doing shortly. So if you're thinking about going, be ready. Operators are standing by in 14 minutes. So your chance to get in on that. And how you can get it for free. I'll tell you the details in moments. It's 7:46.
1: Scattered rain today. 78 for a high. 68 overnight. 80 tomorrow. It is 73 in Zion and 72 in Palatine.
0: Yeah, we will announce the destination next. The dates we have out. January 24th to the 31st. You want to know where you're going. Details and moments on that. But if you want to win it, tomorrow night, Halftime Bar and Grill in Johnsburg, the de facto City Hall of Johnsburg. 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The only thing that makes that trip better is winning your way on. And I will tell you this, everybody who wins the trip ends up going not only on the free trip, but the following year, they pay for it. Once we
1: it's
0: hook
1: like
0: you,
1: we're drug dealers.
0: We're drug dealers. We get you for free, and then boom. $3 Coronas on special tomorrow night. And, you know, if winning an all-inclusive, wonderful trip that will change your life isn't good enough, we've also got tickets for Taste of Chaos within this moment, Hollywood Undead, and a whole bunch more at that show in October at the Rave. That's all tomorrow night, starting at 7. We'll see you at Halftime Bar and Grill, Johnsburg Road in Johnsburg with Corona and Will Rock.
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0: song from Royal Bliss and Jim and Justin from Modern Day Romeos. They did the CFG theme song. So there it is. Michelle is here from Travel Leaders. I don't, you know, like a lot of people already know where we're going because we have that pre-boarding thing that goes out. I tell people sign up. It's no obligation. And some of the suite options are sold out already and stuff like that, right?
1: They are.
0: Yeah. Yeah.
1: Your people move fast.
2: Yeah. Yeah, they do.
0: All right. I wish I could see you, but
1: I'm up here.
0: All right. We're at 70.9.
1: We're rounding up.
0: 71% sold out of seats on this thing. And when we get sold out, that's not to say that we won't be able to get more rooms.
1: You can still
0: go. We have our own plane. We're flying out of Milwaukee this year.
1: We are. Yep.
2: Love it.
0: But at that point, our plane is sold out. So then you will try and get more rooms from the resort. But then you have to get other flights, and it costs more.
1: Yeah.
0: If you want to get in on the deal.
1: We got 50 seats left to do the whole package.
0: And we get
1: the
0: a good
1: hotel,
0: deal.
1: Yeah, transfers, yeah.
0: Transfers,
1: everything.
0: Back and forth, Travel Leaders. You get to go to our private events. Yeah. You can't, if you go and you're at that resort, like the Royal Bliss show and the broadcasts, and we do Flip Cup and just all the goofy stuff we do, you're not welcome because it's for people that sign up for our trip.
1: It sounds so bad, but yes.
2: You're not welcome.
1: I'm there working security.
0: One year
1: security.
0: We had some people, and usually we're the best deal. Like, you can't get a better deal than this because we buy in bulk. We get a block of seats. We get our own plane. I don't think you'll be able to get a better deal to be there that week out of Milwaukee to where we're going.
1: Correct.
0: I don't think you'll be able to get a better deal. But say you can get it for $50 less a person, or 25, whatever those people saved. That was a jag-off move because what they don't understand is we got to pay to get the band. They have to pay for like every past tray of hors d'oeuvres and every seat for the broadcast and every microphone the band uses and every that all has to get rolled into the price and then distributed amongst
2: part
0: those
2: of the
0: that
2: fun
0: sign
2: that
0: up.
2: We have. Yeah.
0: It's a group trip. If you don't want to go with the group and you'd like to save $50, Travel Leaders can get you there or someplace else and save you $50. But don't be a jag off and expect to enjoy. It's just a dick move, basically, is what it is. But I think ours is generally the best deal because we have our own plane.
1: We have the whole plane.
0: And so that's, if you get on that plane, that's where the deal is. When that plane is sold out, you'll try and get more people there, but it gets difficult because of pricing. It will be more expensive.
1: Yeah, because then you're on scheduled air.
0: Yeah.
1: Thank God we have the whole plane, though. Could you imagine if there was like two random people
2: it's
1: on that
2: happened.
1: Plane?
2: That would be a culture
0: first
2: shock
0: year,
2: for them.
0: We got our own plane. This is years ago, and two people had to drop out like a couple weeks before, and we didn't resell it or whatever. So the plane seats got sold by Funjet for people that weren't even going to our resort, but they were on our plane. And at the beginning, like at the airport, they were like, what is this? The garbage cans at the airport are heaped with cans and bottles as we're getting ready to leave at 6 a.m. People are partying already. And then we get on the plane and people are terrified. They're like, what is this? They all
2: imagine.
0: Know one another. Oh, and, and they're terrified. And by the end of the flight, they want to change their resort.
1: They're coming next year.
0: To our thing. Yeah. Right. I don't think people understand. It's not the deal. It's not the resort. It's not the sand. It's not the drinks. It's not the food. It's not, the week with no work and all that. It is the people that go on this trip that have made. This has outgrown the radio station. It's the CFG group that has made it into what it is.
2: Back to the people saving money, too. There are land-only options if you want to save money because you have points for
1: Absolutely.
2: Flights. I know a lot of people want to use their workaround on flights.
0: Yeah.
2: You don't have to fly
0: That's
2: with
0: fine.
2: Us.
0: That's fine.
2: Still book through.
0: Or you have people from other areas,
2: yes,
0: too.
2: Yes, that
0: same
2: as
0: deal.
2: Well. Jen
0: still,
2: from Dallas booked.
0: Yes, Jen from Dallas is going again.
2: Awesome. The mayor is coming.
0: The mayor?
2: Yeah.
0: What mayor? Not of Gurnee Mills.
2: The mayor.
0: We call a guy that's 90 that walks through the mall the mayor.
2: Elwood's mother-in-law.
0: Oh, Elwood's mother, the mayor.
2: The
0: from,
2: mayor.
0: From not Cleveland,
2: Ohio.
0: But outside of Cleveland. She's going.
2: Bigger than Cleveland.
0: Yeah. So people come from other places, but you book still. If you have friends that want to go and be part of this, you book through Travel Leaders. So then you get your name badge, and you go to our events. And you guys actually set up the transfers for them still, too,
2: absolutely.
0: And all of that stuff.
2: Absolutely. But even if you live here, you don't have to use our flights. Like, there are land only options.
0: Points,
2: yeah.
0: points, whatever you want to do. They'll get you there. And if that saves you money, you just get the land only. It just takes the price of the
1: For sure. We always contract X amount more rooms just because we know there are people coming from other destinations and are going to want to use their points, and that's totally fine. But you want to be on that flight.
0: That flight is...
1: You want to be on that
2: That's
1: flight.
2: Part of it as well,
0: I've
2: right?
0: had where I've made the musicians get their guitar out
1: well,
0: and play.
1: Well, last year for your birthday, there was quite the happy birthday serenade
0: on the plane,
1: by
0: right.
1: the whole flight. Yeah. That was cool.
0: One year we had, I don't know, it was Neil or who, I think it was, I'm leaving on a jet plane playing with guitar while we're leaving on a jet plane. Sweet. It's just fun. The party starts at the airport and doesn't end until like halfway through the flight home, and then reality kicks in and life sucks again. But then you look forward to you start counting down on the next year. And that's the beauty of it is you get all year with this. Once you book it, once you put your, and you don't need all the money today. What is the deposit?
1: $700 a person.
0: Put your deposit down, $700 a person to hold your seat. And then you can pay it off, you know, later by the deadline or whatever, which is in like
1: November.
0: Mm-hmm. That holds your spot. And then you can go on the trip with us, but you'd want to do it because we're at 71% sold out. We're just announced it. We still haven't announced it.
2: We still haven't said it. Yeah.
0: Well, I want to wait because operator's standing by in 1 minute and 49 seconds at 8 this morning. Travel Leaders, get it in your phone. 833-TL-TRIPS. You might get a busy signal. Keep trying. Can you leave a message?
1: You can leave a message, yeah.
0: Or you can book online right now. If you go to 95wheelrock.com right now and you go to the front page and you scroll down, or you go to the road trips page, but if you go to the front page and you scroll down like two spots, that says Cabin Fever Getaway 2027, and there it is, all the details. We are going, everything included, all your meals, all your drinks, airfare, everything. We're taking Neil and Taylor from Royal Bliss. They'll be doing a private show. One of the greatest thing, and I've done a lot of cool things with this job, the very best thing is a pool noodle floating in the pool or standing on the beach and seeing Neil and Taylor from Royal Bliss do a show.
1: That was my first year last year seeing them from the pool.
2: From the pool.
1: Yeah, as part of the audience. It is, they were amazing.
0: I'm like, my life is good.
1: And
0: I have
1: took
0: made
1: over
0: it.
1: The whole
0: I am
1: resort.
0: Happy.
1: Like everybody this even, yeah.
0: Right. Everybody from the resort was watching. It is like the best moment. You're like, I am in heaven.
1: Yeah.
0: And it will make your life. Neil and Taylor from Royal Bliss going again this year. They make the trip. 7 nights, all inclusive at the Rio Palace Pacifico, Puerto Vallarta. Yay! We're going to Puerto Vallarta, Mexico. I do not know when the last time we were in Puerto Vallarta is. Do you have a list of where we've been? Somebody has the
1: list.
0: I
1: should, but
0: we've been
1: no,
0: to Puerto Vallarta, but it's been, I don't remember.
1: And Leah just said, never been.
2: I've never been to Puerto Vallarta.
0: How many cabin fevers is this for
2: this
0: you?
2: This will be my fourth.
0: Yeah. But we haven't been in Puerto Vallarta in so long. As a matter of fact, I took a trip this spring with Scott, who never shuts up. And it was not like to find the resort or whatever, but we went to this resort. And it was, I'm like, this is perfect for Cabin Fever Getaway.
2: But when you were posting about it, people were assuming that that's where we were going, and that's why you were talking it up. But you
0: no, had
2: no idea, no
0: had,
2: idea. And you were saying that is the best Rio. Mm-hmm.
0: It was the best Rio that I've been to. Because there have been some Rios where I've been like, but
2: I love me a Rio.
0: It's still good. Rios are great.
1: They're consistent. They're a consistent
0: brand.
1: It's
0: the same across the properties.
1: And
0: but this
1: one
0: was the
1: is
0: best
1: adults
0: one.
1: Only.
0: When you walk, there's three resorts there.
1: Yes.
0: The one we're at is the top one, which means we get to go visit the other two resorts. We have exchange privileges, but they can't come over by us. Mm-hmm. And ours is adults only. Cool. When you walk through the lobby and you walk out the doors that present to the large open area that leads down to the beach and the pool and all that, you open those doors and you look out, you're like, holy crap, somebody made a postcard of paradise.
1: Awesome. Yeah.
0: It is incredible. Now Rios, and if you're a partier, and you don't have to get your money's worth the first day. That's the number one lesson.
2: Rookie marathon.
0: It's not a marathon. It's not a sprint.
2: No, it is a marathon.
0: It's no, it isn't. It's a sprintathon.
2: Oh.
0: And it's what it is. It's the distance of a marathon that everybody tries to run at the pace of a sprint. It's a sprintathon, but you got a pace. You don't need to do it the first day, but when you walk out there at the Rio, there is a liquor dispenser in every room. So just take it easy. Don't sprain yourself the first day. It's these bottles upside down with little dispensers on them. So you go in your fridge. You go get a bucket of ice. You go in your fridge. You get some mixer. And you put your glass in there. And you go, psh, psh, and then you put your mix in there and you've made a drink in your room.
1: It can be dangerous.
0: So it's not just beer in the room. It's right. And then there's room service. Every night, Scott and I would, even if we had already had dinner or whatever on our romantic vacation, we would order room service and get room service every night. They bring you snacks late at night or whatever.
1: Yep.
0: So
1: yep.
0: That's all included. So this Ryu, it's not like in Puerto Vallarta proper, but it's very close.
1: So if you want to go downtown, like to the Malecon and everything, probably 25 minutes, I'd say.
0: Okay. Yeah, and there's cabs and whatever.
1: Oh, for sure.
0: Whatever.
1: Yep.
0: But it's like on its own little bay.
1: Mm-hmm.
0: The ocean is beautiful. The pools are beautiful. The swim pool bar is beautiful. 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We're going to be broadcasting that Monday through Friday. 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
0: You know, you don't even have to have it anymore.
1: Don't lift
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0: Move something, it's in some places.
1: Learn that the hard way in Vegas.
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0: don't have
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0: figure out who to talk to. 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And if you're on vacation on Cabin Fever Getaway and you forget your phone on the plane, they're the ones who call and say, hey, did somebody leave? And then they figure it out or whatever. If you have trouble with your room, you want to switch rooms and you're not getting the results you want, you go to Travel Leaders and they will get it done. Having a person there is very important.
2: It took me years to learn that. Use them
0: a travel
2: first.
0: Agent.
1: We converted you though, Leah.
2: Spring
1: gotcha.
2: Break and
1: gotcha.
2: What happened? Yeah. I had to use your personal. I had to call Michelle. I was like, I'm in a pickle. Please help me. And she wasn't even there with me. And she was able.
0: And we have people on site. So if there's anything going, hand-holding or anything.
2: You got to go to the hospital. Michelle will roll you there.
0: They will tell you.
1: Sadly, we've been there.
0: They will offer travel insurance, and I buy it every year. 1 year, somebody needed to go to the hospital. Not me, somebody I was with, to get some stitches in her head because she hated people.
2: It wasn't me, by the way.
0: No,
2: my hospital stay was a little different.
0: But that person, just that trip to the hospital, the fact that it was paid for. Through the travel insurance, that covered travel insurance for the rest of my life.
1: For sure.
0: What that would have cost.
1: For
0: so
1: sure. We've heard horror stories.
0: But you, have a travel person there to get you there and to make sure everything's okay. And
1: absolutely.
0: It's all that. Spa and Fitness Center, beautiful Spa and Fitness Center there. Free entry and drinks at the disco right down the way. 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You get in for free and your drinks are included
1: there
0: too.
1: Did you go?
0: So, I did not. Scott was like, let's party. I'm like, no, I'm going to talk on my phone to Tracy. 9 dining options, 7 bars and lounges, swim-up pool bar, all included, never a bill, adults-only resort. 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
0: Operator is standing by. 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You get all the details and book online. There is an online booking engine, and it works pretty good. Just click on what you want and get signed up. We are sold out, and I warn people to get the pre-boarding. We are sold out of some...
1: A couple of the room categories, as well as the premium seating.
0: Okay, on the plane.
1: Mm-hmm.
0: Which I think is just stupid anyway. You sit up front, you get a snack box and some drinks.
1: Yeah.
0: But you get your luggage included for the premium.
1: Correct.
0: On the plane. But that is sold out anyway.
1: Correct.
0: You don't need that. I don't get that. I'll be back in the rear with the gear like it is. So.
2: I think you sat in the last row last year on your birthday.
0: On my birthday trip, last row, seat didn't recline by the toilet. And I thought, and I said to myself, this is how you can tell. If you ever think you're important, this will let you know. No, shut up. You are not. I try and stay humble, and that was very helpful. Thank you for
1: that.
0: You're welcome. A lot of times, you know, we'll see what kind of room I get. A lot of times, first Cabin Fever getaway was to the Ryu Playa Car in Playa del Carmen.
1: Okay. Yeah.
0: My first Cabin Fever room overlooked the resort's motor pool. So every morning, I got starting cars up.
1: We've come a long way since then.
0: Yeah. I don't get motor pool anymore, but we'll see. Anyway, but if you want to get whatever room categories are left, book it now. Get your deposit in. You can link online to that or 833-TL-TRIPS. 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

0: 95.10. 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
1: Place to lay your head.
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1: No doubt.
0: Outside of this, I'm saying that as a public service announcement. 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It is 8:07, time for news.
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1: 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It was the Brewers over the Pirates, Cubs over the Los Angeles Dodgers, Boston Red Sox. They just whooped on the White Sox. Those series continue today. I just want to keep talking about the cabin fever.
0: Yeah, and that's what we're doing this morning. I look at this as a public service day because we don't have to sell it. It will sell out. Our only question is when? Probably today. Probably.
2: I think last year after the broadcast, it sold out by the end of the day. Mm-hmm. We still had a couple extra rooms, but the flight was sold out.
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2: Early Christmas present.
0: Early Christmas. Yeah, you wrap something like sandals, or you wrap a picture of me and Leah in our bikinis, or Neil in his Borat.
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0: Limited
2: edition.
0: Limited edition Tom Naked. 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

0: Godsmack, Will Rock, 8:14 Will Rock Morning Show. Tom and Leah, we're talking to Michelle from Travel Leaders Discovery. I put it down, Travel Leaders Discovery. Why? What is, there's two travel leaders if I go online.
1: There's like the big travel leaders, actually. We're like a part of a franchise. So right, we're Discovery.
0: It's a bigger one, mm-hmm. and this is your version.
1: Discovery is like our little
0: thing. Yeah. Yeah. All right. I noticed there's another radio station going to Puerto Vallarta.
1: Different resort.
0: Yep. Yeah. It's hot. Puerto Vallarta is good, man. Scott and I went, and Puerto Vallarta is, it's got the Malecon, which is this strip downtown. Right along the ocean, one of my favorite travel things ever was we went down, it was Baby Godzilla and I, Sean, and we went down to a bar at the end of the Malecon where they had dollar Pacificos, and we sat there an entire day and just drank Pacificos and ate guacamole and chips and looked at the ocean. And
1: Not a bad day.
0: It was, and the bill was like you know, $60 or whatever. I'm like, what? For all day?
1: And doing that in January is even better because you know what it's like at home at that time.
0: Oh, yeah. Yeah. That's, I mean, that's the big thing is get out of the cold. We all say sunny, warm, and all inclusive. The only rule we tell the travel company when picking a resort, one thing, what does it have to have?
1: Swim up pool bar.
0: The Will Rockers own the Sit and Pee. They have a very nice swim up pool bar at this resort.
1: Good.
0: The pool was warm. I was just there in the spring. The pool was warm. I don't like it when the pool is not warm. I'm a total pussy when it comes to that. I need a warm, and still I'll walk into my knees and make noises, and then I'll walk a little farther and make noises. Then I will take the big step, you know what I'm talking about, and I'll make louder noises. Once you're in, you're fine. This pool, I didn't hardly make any noises.
1: Good.
0: And I'm a total, it's a warm pool. It's a great swim up pool bar. The staff was very friendly. The restaurants are tasty. The rooms were nice.
1: Did you have a favorite restaurant you did?
0: No.
1: Like them all?
0: Every single one we went to.
1: Your pictures were good.
0: Every single one. You know, and I will post some of those at some point. But that is the resort we were going to. What is the Ryu
1: Palace Pacifico,
0: Puerto Vallarta. And then we have exchange privileges. Ours is adults only. The ones on either, or on the one side, there's
1: Ryu Vallarta.
0: They can't come over by
1: us. Correct. Yeah. Ryu Vallarta and then Ryu Flamingos. And Ryu Flamingos is actually really nice. They just did a total remodel there.
0: Yeah.
1: So yes, we have access to all of them, but they can't come over.
0: Other
1: by
0: pools,
1: us.
0: Other bars, all of that stuff. Three pools, daily activities, entertainment. You can go on this trip and get right down in the crazy. You know what? Somebody who knows who's been on the trip wrote it on that. There's the CFG page on Facebook. If you want the link to that, send it to me. You can join the group, ask questions. Don't take my word for it, whatever. These are people who go on a trip. Stacy posted, and she says, I've gone on several of these trips. If you want to go out and do your own thing, you can do that. If you want to hang out with the people, you can do that. If there's an excursion you want to go on, the excursion, I'm sure you can find somebody to go with you. This is a large group that goes 200, 250 people, and you'll find new friends. If it's, my son Sam, I think, is going to go as well. I'm going to go with Tracy, and then Sam, we're going to get him single supplement. You pay a little more, but you get your own room. You won't go solo more than once because you will make, if you don't have a cool friend to go on this, go on Cabin Fever, not for the trip, but because you need some cool friends, and you will have 200 new cool friends by the end of the week. It really is that way.
1: It is.
0: Yeah, so.
1: It's a really inclusive group. Right.
0: Yeah, it doesn't matter what you believe. Politics and religion and money and age and all of that is thrown away for a week. I like to say for a week, we act the way we should act all the time. And we live the life that we deserve to live all the time. It is a week in paradise with your new best friends. 833-TL-TRIPS or book online at 95wheelrock.com. We'll talk a little bit about the excitement and fun at the resort that you can have at and off resort. Coming up with Michelle from Travel Leaders this morning. Cabin Fever Getaway 2027 to Puerto Vallarta. It's 818.
2: Scattered rain, 78 today, 68 overnight, 80 tomorrow. It is 73 in Spring Grove and 73 in Lake Forest.
0: Before that, off to Sturgis Friday morning. We're leaving Thursday night. We got the Find Your Beach Bar Tour where you can qualify to win your trip on the Cabin Fever Getaway at Halftime Bar and Grill in Johnsburg tomorrow night starting at 7. And then at 9 when that's over, after we draw our qualifier, I get in the RV and we head off to Sturgis. So Friday morning on the road from the RV on the way to Sturgis. I'm not riding out this year. You got to ride out. People say that, don't know. They're talking out their ass. From the RV live Friday morning, and then Monday morning live from the Pappy Hoyle Campground Full Throttle Saloon for the Sturgis Rally. If you're going to Sturgis and you're looking for somebody to ride with, join the Will Rock Riders group on Facebook. We post about our rides, and everybody's welcome to come ride with us. We do all the good rides. We do Needles Highway. We do the Iron Mountain Road. We do Spearfish Canyon, which for years we did one direction. And then the one year we did it the opposite way, and I said to Ken, I'm like, what is this ride? It's Spearfish Canyon. Going the opposite way, it's completely different. It's very weird. If you want to know the cool rides and ride with us, join the Will Rock Riders group. If you want to go to some of the shows at Full Throttle soon, they've got great ones this year. Blackberry Smoke. Sammy Hagar is going to be there. Rob Zombie, Insane Clown Posse, 38 Special, Lita Ford, of course, The Jackal Show. And I can't wait for Miranda
2: Lambert.
0: Will be there. 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
0: 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Guys are going. Neil and Taylor from Royal Bliss will be doing our private show this year and on the Cabin Fever getaway. And I will tell you, of all the things I've done, that is the thing where I floated in the pool last year with a pool noodle. Me and Sammy had a pool noodle and float there watching those guys do their music.
1: That's some good father-son bonding.
0: Has a good time. Yeah. Yeah. Yeah. Take your kids, adult children with you. Take
2: Caden wants to go so bad. You know, I can't pull it off.
0: Yeah. He would have a good time. Maybe too good of a time.
2: Probably.
0: Yeah. But it will change your life. I posted a picture last week and it had a couple of Duco was in it and he had his pants down, which is, you know, that'll happen. He was in it and then Roger was in it and Roger used to hang out with Phil. It was always Phil and Roger. Phil still goes, Phil's 80 or whatever. And that's the age range, 18 to 80. Mm-hmm, and you'll literally have a good time. We got people of every age. But Roger came to me and said, thank you. And I'm for what? He goes, for inventing this, for having this. I didn't know how much fun my life could be. He's like, I didn't have this many. And he wasn't just talking about the trip and the fun we had on the trip. He was talking about the people.
2: Yeah.
0: He's like, I didn't know I have all these friends now and I have all this life and I have all this fun. And it all came from the Cabin Fever getaway. Because again, it's a week where you act like you're supposed to act. You're the person you should be and you're the person you want to be. And you make friends with people and it's a very good group of people and very welcoming. And if you want to join, 833-TL-TRIPS. Come on the Cabin Fever getaway with us next year to the Rio Palace Pacifico. We're going January 24th to the 31st. We'll talk price in a minute. But price, it's a deal. All-inclusive is a deal. We're going during whale watching season?
1: We are. Prime whale watching.
0: January, yeah?
1: Yeah.
0: And is that the same pods that, like, when I went to Alaska, they said these are the whales that you'll see? It's the same whales.
1: Mm-hmm. Yeah.
0: They'll be like, hey, bro! Jimmy, you know, and he'll get his flip. But you can see him like right from the resort.
1: You can.
0: We saw some when we were there, and we were there, I think, in March or whatever.
1: March is still
0: and
1: season.
0: That's not even prime season. And people will be like, ooh, whales are out there.
1: And we always do a group excursion, so I don't know if we're going to offer that one maybe. I don't know. We're going to go down there next month and check everything out. So
0: if you
1: need
0: somebody to roll with, I am available.
1: I know where to find you.
0: I am available.
1: Absolutely.
0: But yeah, we try and do like a group excursion that people can book and we all go together or whatever and do something like that. If you have questions, 800-223-9510. We'll go to the text line for those and get them answered. Michelle is here from Travel Leaders Discovery and we're talking about CFG 2027. It's 827.
2: Scattered rain today. 78 for a high. I didn't know if I was about to do the news or not. I just got really panicky.
0: I want to play this. The greatest Cabin Fever getaway picture of all time. Maybe the greatest Will Rock picture ties in nicely with this song. I'll tell you about that coming up. It's Red Hot Chili Peps. Under the Bridge, 95 Will Rock, the rock station.

0: Under the Bridge by the Red Hot Chili Peppers ties in very nicely with Cabin Fever Getaway, the greatest picture in Will Rock history. Not only of Sea of Cheap, but I think of Will Rock history, is Duco, our former stunt monkey, dear departed Duco, who jumped off a bridge on one of the Cabin Fever Getaways and is getting ready to swan dive into the pool.
1: Oh, boy.
0: And it's right above a sign that says no diving. And it is like the perfect. And, of course, we ask you to please be safe. And
1: follow the rules. Travel Leaders does not condone. I cannot sign off on this.
0: Every year I have to have a meeting with somebody from the resort, and I would prefer to limit those meetings. Could you please have them stop bringing the giant purple dildo through the resort and parading it around? They were doing parades with it at night, and then we invented dildo shuffleboard during the day. And
1: hence why we have to go to an adults-only resort.
0: That's why we definitely go to an adults-only resort. Mommy! But Duco was jumping off this thing, and I believe it was in Jamaica. I don't know if it was a Rio or not, but... And every time I was standing in the, this is a disposable camera. We don't see the pictures. And I'm thinking to my, nope, didn't get it. Nope, didn't get it. Every time we would do it, the lifeguard at this resort, he's a Jamaican lifeguard. So a lifeguard in Jamaica is a guy who sleeps in the lifeguard chair. Every time we would do it and make the noise, the guy would wake up, look at us, and just wave his finger, no, no, no, at us. And then we would wait until he fall back asleep, and we'd do another take. And we finally got the perfect shot, and it is Duco swan diving off the thing. I'm looking for it on Duco's pictures. I'm not finding it yet. I will and post it. We'll definitely use it. You've probably seen it, right? You've seen it.
1: I know.
0: There's a painting of it in my office. And that is my friend.
1: Isn't that
0: Anna
1: sad, though?
0: It.
1: The younger generation will never know that feeling of having to wait till you get home to develop those pictures to see if you got it or not.
0: Right, right. I'm going to Greece with the Travel Leaders in like 2 months.
1: Yes.
0: End of September. My plan is to buy some disposable cameras and do a couple of days where we don't take our phones with us.
1: Do it.
0: It's very, try it sometime. Go. The only reason I miss my phone is because I would like pictures of this.
1: Mm-hmm. Yeah.
0: Well, then I'm going to just take a disposable camera. And do they still make those? They must.
1: They absolutely do. Because that's coming back at weddings now, I've noticed.
0: Oh, yeah. Put them out on the table. Mm-hmm. But we're going to go out a day.
2: You're going to get a lot of down-the-pants pictures. Oh, you know that, right?
0: Obviously. But I think we should, at a wedding. What are you going to? But I think we should get some Will Rock disposable cameras and hand them out on Cabin Fever Getaway and make people.
1: We'll talk about a lot of
0: down pants pictures or whatever. So somebody on the text line asked the dates: January 24th to the 31st. It's a Sunday to Sunday this year, which I like because then when we're done with all the broadcasts, we get to.
1: You guys can have some fun.
0: We get to party Friday night, and a little Saturday.
2: It's
0: night,
2: not up front like it has been the last couple of years.
0: Yeah. I like that. And then we, at home. I don't care when we go.
2: No, neither did I. Whatever. As long as I'm there.
0: The 24th or the 31st. If you have other questions, we'll get those answered. We will talk pricing. We will talk other things to do in PVR and all that. Coming up next, though, I do Powerball. I mentioned this morning. Is one in the top 10, right? I said the Powerball jackpot.
2: I don't know what you said 5 minutes ago.
0: Okay. The current Powerball, I had a useless morning info. The current Powerball jackpot is one of the 10 biggest in history, estimated at $748
1: million. 786 as of this morning.
0: What's that? $786 million. If I win that, I will pay for Cabin Fever Getaway.
2: For everyone?
0: Everybody who is already booked.
1: Oh, I like that.
0: When I win it.
2: Yes.
0: I will pay for everybody who is already booked.
2: You already have a ticket.
0: They already know they're going to go. I will I'll pay it all. It's like going to, and I'll go down to the local schools and pay the school lunch bills too. We'll do that. Coming up next, the guy who would do something much dumber if he won the Powerball. Don't do what this dude would do. That is coming up next. It's 8:35.
2: Scattered rain today, 78 for a high, 68 overnight, 80 for tomorrow. It's 74 in Racine. 73 in Mundelein. 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Except for this one. It's coming to us in Florida that is on the way after the 95 Will Wreck. 95 Second Update brought to you by Merlin Complete Auto Care, offering payment options so you can fix now and pay later. 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A Round Lake home is uninhabitable after a pickup truck caught fire in the driveway Sunday afternoon and flames spread to the garage. Firefighters responded and reported hearing several loud booms before seeing the truck fully engulfed. No injuries were reported. Julian Newman, 30, of Evanston, has been identified as the man found dead along the Des Plaines River in Libertyville. The Lake County coroner says an autopsy determined his death was consistent with drowning. The investigation is ongoing. Will Rock Sports, brought to you by UA Local 118. Think about your future. Check out UA Local 118's apprenticeship program. The Milwaukee Brewers beat the Pittsburgh Pirates 4-2. Chicago Cubs with a 5-1 victory over the Los Angeles Dodgers. Cubs going for the sweep today. Boston Red Sox extending their winning streak to 6 games with a 14-2 victory over the Chicago White Sox. Green Bay's Micah Parsons doesn't know exactly when he will be cleared to play in an NFL game this season. Parsons is on the physically unable to perform list as he works his way back from an injury in his left knee that ended his first season with the Packers.
0: I've been on that list for years now. So, I mean, it's no big deal. I've been on it.
2: Physically unable to perform. I've been on the mentally unable to perform.
0: I'm on that list too. I'm a double lister.
2: And finally, I do not believe the Ryu, or any Ryu, not just the one we're going to, has this dining option available that's coming to a place in Florida. So there's a steakhouse in Florida that's offering nude dining experience once a month. Here's the owner and the hostess talking about it.
3: They disrobed pretty much here. Please allow people to express themselves at our place.
4: It's more so of a gathering to get to know people, new people in the city and the lifestyle.
0: I even if I am a nudist or a whatever, a naturalist or whatever, a meal is low
2: Sounds
0: on my
2: dangerous.
0: List of things. Right. There's too many things.
2: There's so many things.
0: Too many things that
2: One,
0: could happen.
2: Sitting nude. You could be thin. You could be the thinnest person and you're going to have.
0: Sitting, you do not look good.
2: Sitting is just not
0: Sitting's not good. But you have to stand. So now you got to stand
2: so now
0: and
2: I'm
0: eat.
2: I'm standing and eating.
0: That's weird.
2: And dangerous.
0: Hunched over your plate.
2: Dangerous,
0: yeah.
2: Right?
0: Food. Yeah.
2: So they said that tickets are going to be $250 for men, $150 for women, $300.
0: Stop.
2: Yeah,
0: stop,
2: men are
0: stop.
2: An extra $100, Tom. I know it.
0: You know
2: because
0: why?
2: They don't want guys just going in there and gawking
0: yeah,
2: at the girls. But $300 for couples, so $150, $150. Then we're back to it being.
0: Well, if they make ladies free, then.
2: It is.
0: Give Michelle from Travel Leader.
2: Yeah,
0: her,
2: she's like, where
0: get
2: I want to go.
0: Con.
2: Clients
0: just,
2: might call and
0: she just
2: ask.
0: Pulled up open table.
2: I
0: she's making a reservation.
2: Be prepared in case anybody calls.
0: You made a reservation for one. You're going by yourself. Oh, hoping to meet those guys. All right.
2: It's in Hollywood, Florida.
1: Ah, shocking.
2: So, only 20 to 30 seats available. They also said it's very dim because you want dim lighting.
0: I don't look good in the
2: that light. Right? Imagine having that ring light on you. You're naked and you're trying to eat dinner. Like,
0: well, what are you doing when you eat if you have a spotlight on you, basically, or whatever?
2: But I'm just saying, lighting matters. Like sometimes
0: lighting
2: it is.
0: Matters.
2: It's not forgiving.
0: I don't care what the lighting is on me. There is no forgiving. Well, I do not look good naked.
2: Well, in the dark, maybe.
0: Nope. You can still feel around and go. Yep, nope, that's not your hot dog. That is not your hot. Oh, maybe it is. Yeah, get it out of the bun.
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6: 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You hit the brakes, especially in wet and slippery road conditions, and think, I can't believe I didn't rear-end that guy. 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It stops you in a quarter of the distance a skid would have on a dry road, and way quicker on ice and snow. The ABS actually controls your four brakes separately. One wheel may need more brake pressure than another. And it's not just brake pressure, it's intermittent brake pressure. 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It's usually a bad wheel speed sensor, which aren't that expensive to replace and definitely worth it. The last thing you need is to slam into somebody. 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
9: It's Corso here with The Breakdown for Wednesday, August 5th. 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First up, despite Lollapalooza having a super pop-heavy lineup this year, our hometown rock legends, the Smashing Pumpkins, delivered one of the absolute biggest moments of the entire festival during their Friday night headlining set. They completely shocked the crowd by bringing out Youngblood to perform Luna. And then Olivia Rodrigo showed up unannounced to join them for one of her songs. It was their first Lollapalooza performance since 1994, and you can check out the video for yourself over at 95rock.com. It's pretty damn cool. Next up, Shinedown guitarist Zach Myers was recently interviewed and says bassist Eric Bass is expected to return to the band after taking a much-needed break from touring to focus on his mental health. Myers explained that Eric needed time to recharge after balancing the brutal demands of writing, recording, and producing the band's music. While he's away, Josh Sturm, who's the husband of Lacey Sturm from Flyleaf, and Zach Mack are sharing the bass duties. The band heavily encourages others to seek help when they need it and are feeling down. And finally, get your calendars out because Drowning Pool and Sliva are teaming up this fall for a co-headlining U.S. tour. They're celebrating the massive 25th anniversary of their breakthrough album, Sinner, in every 6 seconds. The trek runs from October 8th through the 25th, and it'll be packed with all kinds of anthems. Sliva is also expected to spotlight songs from their upcoming album, Breaking Through, due August 14th, and luck is completely on our side because you can catch this killer package live on October 18th right down the road in Kansasville at 1175 Sports Park and Eatery. Or if you missed that show, you can check them out on the 21st in Chicago at the West Chicago Social Club. That was a breakdown thanks to Windy City Rooter. They drain your pipes, not your wallet.
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10: Lottery winners. How to win the lottery.
0: In Florida?
10: In Florida.
0: I don't, that's a waste of vote. You know, right? I don't know, maybe. There's a lot of waste of lottery wins. The biggest waste, what's the biggest lottery waste? Somebody who wins it, and you're like, why?
10: Why?
0: That person.
10: Oh.
0: What's the biggest one? I have a big, do you see, the lottery haunts me. I got lottery in my veins. My parents always played the lottery.
10: I thought that, like, a lot of people die after they win the lottery.
0: That's a bad, but that's not, you can't blame the person for that. I mean, kind of.
10: I don't know.
0: If they partied themselves to death or something.
10: I don't know if I know any lottery winners, like, by name.
0: No, but I'm not saying personally. I don't want you to slap the people.
10: I just,
0: you won the lottery, and I ain't gay.
10: I don't understand your question.
0: Like when somebody wins the lottery, you Elon see Musk. The interview on right there, boom. Yeah, right. That's a good one. That's probably second on my list. I didn't think of that because you don't need it.
10: Yeah.
0: Why are you playing the lottery? Do you not have your fair share? You need to take that away from my guy.
10: Yeah,
0: you know. My God, but the one I'm pissed mm-hmm. at is the guy that just won the half, you know, they win $700 million. They never have to worry. And then they interview him. They're like, well, what are you going to do now with your life? You're going to, you know, travel the world. But nah, I can't see. Quit my job down to the grommet factory. I'll go in and wind the twine around the third machine. Them grommets ain't going to be tight in the right places.
10: Is this an actual interview or are you making this up?
0: It's paraphrasing many interviews I've seen from lottery winners. You've not seen the one where the guy is going to keep his job.
10: I would keep my job.
0: Fine if you're if you love your job. This is barely a job. I love my job. There are some things in every department that drive me insane on a daily basis. But the time in here on the air, with the exception of maybe 1 or 2 days, is I love it. I love it. This is great. That being said, if you win, even if I won $700, well, I can't say not going in and make fart jokes. I don't make fart jokes.
10: You see what happens when people retire and quit working. They
0: die.
10: Well, that, but
0: enjoy the rest of their lives.
10: They have a hard time like communicating with people. Like the older you get, and I think that those are the people that aren't working anymore or don't have a hobby or don't have, you know what I'm saying? They forget how to communicate.
0: Right. But the guy who's, somebody's got to sweep up before first shift gets in down to the grommet factory.
10: Maybe he really enjoys it.
0: And I'm not throwing shade at people that work at the grommet factory. I did factory work. It's important work. We need products. But I just, after 20 years the guy worked there, he won $700 million, and he's going to go in because Leroy, my friend down on the second line, we have lunch every day, and who would he have lunch with? You know, this person is just not, you're not a big enough think. Why are you playing the lottery? What was your plan if you won $700 million? I'd probably buy a new machine for the company. No, I work it. Yeah, but, you know, it would be like, that's the lottery. Quit the person who's gonna still go to a job that really, but maybe you'll love your job, you know? Oh, I hate making grommets. Look at my fingers. They're all tore up from the machine.
10: I don't even know what grommet is.
0: I'm just saying that as a word. It's an imaginary product at this point. There are grommets, you know, they're a little cousin of the davit, maybe. You know, they're a little hole with the metal circle. I think that's a grommet. Computer, what the hell's it? Well, I gotta turn her on. Hopefully she works today. Computer, what's a grommet? It's the dog in Wallace and Gromit.
11: A grommet is a small ring or eyelet inserted into a hole in fabric, metal, or plastic to reinforce the opening and protect anything passing through
0: it. So somebody's gotta make the grommets, right? I mean, the guy's like, yeah, if I don't go down to the grommet factory. So that's my lottery. So to answer your question, what was your question? I don't remember. It was like 20 minutes ago.
10: I think it was your question.
0: Oh, what was your story? Your Sunshine State update.
10: Winning the lottery
0: in Florida.
10: Yeah.
0: And that's the guy. Because everybody knows, where do all the best grommets come from?
10: Florida.
0: I don't want him to quit. I hope he keeps his job. I don't want to screw things up down to the grommet factory.
8: Mornings. Music. Mayhem.
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0: Here's the deal. 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
0: 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We're going to have some fun in Mexico, Puerto Vallarta. 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Great resort. I mean, I went there with Scott. It never shuts up, and I had a great time. So they had, and you're a they have everything. If you're a coffee person, they had a little the coffee bar. You go get fancy coffee, and they have little sandwiches and little.
2: Love that.
0: Little treats and
2: going
0: things.
2: To the coffee shop is my favorite. My favorite part of the whole trip.
0: Is that for real?
2: No, but it's my favorite part of the morning.
0: It's good. Yeah,
2: I do it right after the show. I'm like, I had coffee and I had my drinks, but now I'm going to go get my fancy coffee drink.
0: I was going to try and get breakfast. You know, usually we do the show so we catch the ass under breakfast. I like to go get breakfast, and then they'll bring you, if you order a mimosa or whatever, I've had it where I can just say, can you just leave the bottle? And then I'm drinking the champagne like a pirate out of the bottle.
2: Are we an hour behind there?
0: I don't know what the time differences.
2: No, it's Central Standard. Okay.
0: Same.
1: Which you wouldn't think, right? Because you're so far west coast.
2: Yeah, that
1: is a nice thing.
0: So we'll be on doing the show from 9:30 until 9:45. We got to work on that. Used to be we'd do 3 days and we'd do 3 hours. We used to do 9 hours from the cabin fever place, and now we do 20. But it's fun. You just sit there. People come down. We get the guys. We'll get Neil and Taylor to play songs for us in the morning. Just a good time. Everybody gets up, starts commiserating, and then we go stake out our spots at the swimming pool. And the Will Rockers basically own the swim up pool bar. Like, there'll be some terrified Canadians and some angry Frenchmen who are like, I can't get to the pool bar. It's all these people that know each other. We're like a gang, basically. No, you meet a lot of people from around the world. It's a good time doing that. It really is a big complex if you roll in all three resorts, but the one we're at this year is about the exact right size. Not too small, so there's plenty to see and do and find, but it's not too big that you gotta, like some of them you'd have to get a ride.
1: Well, when it's too this big, it's hard to find people then too.
0: This one is walkable. Yeah. It's a very good size resort. We'll run down price. People keep asking price. Somebody also asked about dress code. Bring a pair of pants
2: always,
0: if you're a guy.
2: And closed-toed shoes, please, for the love of God. This is a trigger for me.
0: This is a personal experience. Somebody, I'm not saying whose husband did not bring the right clothing. And did he borrow pants or
2: he ended
0: shoes
2: up wearing some other dude's pants and then didn't come to, I can't with him.
0: Look, it's a relaxing vacation. If you don't want to take pants, you don't have to.
2: You don't have to go to those places.
0: There's like a restaurant or two you don't have to get, but there's still plenty to eat. You're not going to go hungry here. You're not
2: going
0: to go thirsty.
2: But if your wife wants to go eat somewhere?
0: Want to go to the fancy place, put a pair of pants on.
2: And closed-toed shoes.
0: And
2: I get that it's not fair because the girls get to show their legs and their toes. Guess what? Prettier.
0: Well, there you are, though, in your fine chiffon gown. And the hat's wearing, shorts and a wife beater and flip-flops.
2: Right.
0: Yeah. If you're going to if your wife gets out the chiffon, just throw a pair of pants in your bag.
2: It's not
0: but it's not a dress code-y situation. You could literally go in a backpack. I think that's what I did for the week. When I just swim trunks, handful of t-shirts, you know, or whatever.
1: That's impressive, actually.
10: Or you can do it. Another workaround, which is what happened last year when we went to our fancy dinner. Meg was passed out. Ryan was passed out. So I just took the other husband, and him and I went and had a nice steak dinner.
0: A lot of swapping, a lot of swinging going on.
10: There's plenty of people, no sex.
0: No sex, just the boring part of it. So, yeah. Nothing boring on the Cabin Fever Getaway. It should be a reality TV show. And I was talking to the bosses yesterday, Gordon and Elwood, and I said, you need to talk to our bosses at Connoisseur. Connoisseur seems like the kind of company that will do things if they make sense. It seems like they have a clue. If they'd send like what 4 or 5 camera crews,
10: just me trying to get in through the service door last year at my hotel room.
0: I will share that picture as soon as I can.
1: That was a classic. I don't know if it's
0: a little National Geographic-y, but she went through the thing where they would put the room service door. Tray.
10: 90% of the people we were with could not even fit through that.
0: Yeah, that's not even. Duco used to climb to the 3rd floor balcony to get into his room, and the resort was like, could you just go the normal way? Yeah, but you looked good. I mean, you really...
10: Thanks.
1: It took me a minute to figure out what the picture was.
0: Right.
1: But then I got it.
0: Then once you figured out what anatomy you were looking at, you're like, oh, that's...
1: I was very, very impressed.
10: And Ryan's like, why? Like, before I could even stop you and tell you you should probably go feet first, you were already head down.
0: Well, and it's a good thing you left the thing locked on the inside. You just didn't lock yours. That was like your hide-a key was, well, we'll just crawl through the room service hole. So I don't think this review has room service holes, so take your key with you.
1: That's pretty specific to the Secrets Resorts.
0: Somebody said, and I'm waiting for him to reply, it says, good morning, Timothy and Leah. I've always wanted to go on the trip, but I feel like I wouldn't make friends or people to talk to because I'm 28 years old.
1: Oh, gosh.
0: Is 28 a year where you're not able to talk to people? Or I don't understand what the problem is. I don't understand what the...
10: I think it's that he's younger. He's going to be on the younger side.
0: We have 28-year-old people. We have a lot of people always look at our picture and go, oh, that's a lot of old people. Yeah, most 22-year-olds can't afford to go on a trip like this.
10: Yeah.
0: We get people. I would say the majority of the people are in the 30s.
10: Yeah.
0: On this, you'll make plenty of friends to talk to, and if you think that we're too old, try and keep up. Okay, keep up with me sometime. We'll talk price in just a little bit if that's what you want to know. Let's see what else. Somebody asking about dress code. Do you have a chiffon gown? I don't think so. Chiffon? Is that a color? Is it a material?
10: It's a material.
0: It's like sheer.
10: It snags.
1: Yeah.
10: It snags. I'm not a fan.
0: Wow, throwing shade at chiffon. All right, whatever. Back off. It's 8:58.
10: I'd rather have linen, scattered rain, and 78 today.
0: Noted linen. Coming up, if you have questions, 800-223-9510. We will get some of those answered with Michelle from Travel Leaders Discovery. And FunJet helping us out on the Cabin Fever Getaway 2027. It is 8:59.
10: Okay. There was just a song there, right? I'm not crazy. Okay. Yeah. It is time for the 95 Wheel Wreck, 95 Second Update. One person was critically injured and flown to the hospital after a crash involving a semi-truck near Woodstock. Crash involved a semi and a minivan, leaving 2 people trapped. 3 people were hospitalized as the investigation continues. Kim Needham has resigned as CEO of Vista Health System in Waukegan after just over a year on the job. She's the 4th CEO in 3 years in the hospital, or as the hospital continues to battle major financial problems, including unpaid taxes, lawsuits, and payroll issues. Will Rock Sports. 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They drain your pipes, not your wallet. Milwaukee Brewers beating the Pittsburgh Pirates 4-2. Chicago Cubs with a 5-1 victory over the Los Angeles Dodgers. Cubs going for the sweep today. Boston Red Sox extending their winning streak to 6 games with a 14-2 victory over the Chicago White Sox. Chicago Bears right tackle Darnell Wright has agreed to a very lucrative contract extension, answering a major question for the team going into the season. Bears announced the 4-year deal on Tuesday. Wright's $116 million contract includes a $93 million guarantee. That's according to a person familiar with the agreement, since the details have not been announced by either side.
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0: You saw that?
10: I saw it, yeah. I've brought sand to the beach before.
0: It's silly. I get it. There are people every year that ask if they have Jack Daniels at the resorts, and I don't know if this one does. It's premium liquor, so I'm assuming they do. They'll have some type of American whiskey. But the person on the text line wants to know, do they have Carbliss at the Ryu Palace Pacifico in Puerto Vallarta? No. Because they don't even have it all around America yet. Right? They don't
1: South Carolina. No.
0: Nope. What?
1: They don't have it in South Carolina.
0: But it is proliferating. Carbliss is soon going to be everywhere. You love it, right?
1: I mean, you've had it.
0: You're from Wisconsin, so you get it. That was the state where it was born at. Carbliss, for the uninitiated, is a 100-calorie, 5% ABV, gluten-free, zero sugar, zero carbs beverage, ready-to-drink, canned cocktail from a Wisconsin-based company. And it's delicious. Everywhere we go, we got our favorite Carbliss.
10: And now they have their tall boy malt beverages.
0: Because that's
10: the workaround. You know, some of these grocery stores and different liquor stores on certain days won't sell
0: certain things
10: like vodka or tequila. So the malt beverage
0: qualifies as beer.
10: And it's delicious as well.
0: It's good stuff.
10: 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I just found my little Carbliss book because you can make different drinks, gin berry blast and the raspberry lemon drop. Just holler at me and I'll give you the ingredients.
0: I'm lazy. I drink it out of the can. Tracy's like you. She likes making the cocktails. So the
10: blood
0: little
10: orange mimosa.
0: Home. Yeah, there it is. Carbliss. If you want to know where you can get it near you, and it'll eventually be everywhere, including Puerto Vallarta. 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Every year.
10: It was Tequila Mark.
0: Yeah.
10: And Michelle that snuck me Carbliss into where it was the first year. I believe it was Jamaica. They snuck.
0: Brought it to Jamaica.
10: Because that was when I first became, 4 years ago, like obsessed with Carbliss.
0: Right. And then Carbliss came to us and they're like, do you guys want to sponsor this as a new product? Do you want to, you know, maybe endorse it? And we're like, we've been talking about it on the air for a year for free, but sure.
10: Yeah.
0: So now they're a sponsor of the program. We got a great event. We go out with them. And we have people that will apparently mule it into foreign countries.
1: Wow!
0: So
1: I did not know that
0: there was
10: illegal activities.
0: There are people
10: going on.
0: Brought on the Cabin Fever Getaway their specific tequila.
10: Sure.
0: We're going to Mexico. They have tequila.
1: I think we're covered here.
0: There are people who always ask, "Is there Jack Daniels?" I don't remember if there's Jack Daniels, and I can't ask Scott, who never shuts up because
10: he doesn't drink,
0: and I'm not a Jack Daniels guy. I don't know if they have it at the resort. I know they had. I know there was brown American liquor. Might have been Jim Beam. I don't know.
1: Yeah, it's different at each resort. I'm not sure, but we can absolutely find out.
0: Yeah. Yeah, you guys are going. We're going. Me and the folks from Travelers are going in a couple of weeks to figure out where we're going to broadcast from and where the show with Neil and Taylor from Royal Bliss will be and
1: scope it all out.
0: Scope it all out.
10: Wait a second. You guys are going.
0: They are, and I'm trying to weasel my way in.
1: Oh, I caught that.
0: There have been a few times. There have been mistakes
10: You've
0: as far
10: been
0: as
10: there
0: our broadcast
10: before,
0: goes.
10: Though.
0: I don't
10: you
0: remember
10: were just
0: the layout.
10: There.
0: I was
10: you
0: drinking.
10: Were just there.
0: I was drinking.
10: Okay.
0: This resort, man, that was one. Even though I was with Scott, it was one of the best weeks I've had. That resort, and did I email you or did I tell? Who did I tell? This that was my favorite.
1: Yeah, you sent me a message.
10: You also made a post on Facebook, and I think a lot of people kind of tried to connect the dots on that with it being.
1: And
10: that was
1: truly
10: not,
1: wasn't.
10: It
0: we
10: was
0: were not,
10: not.
0: We were not. We were not talking about going to that resort. I don't even think we were talking about Puerto Vallarta yet.
1: We didn't even know what the flights were going to be yet. The options.
0: The flights weren't released
1: because they weren't out yet.
0: I just went there to go there, and then we're like Puerto Vallarta. I'm like, what about this Rio? I'm like, spectacular, and the pricing is very good.
1: Yeah.
0: With the Rio. I'm going to break it down so people understand what they're paying for.
10: Oh, that's what I pulled out my phone originally.
0: Kind of got to explain it to people. I got a little math to do, and I'll explain it to you. But it is the best deal. All-inclusive, best deal you'll ever get on a vacation. And the Cabin Fever Getaway is the most fun and the best people you ever go on vacation with. It's 9:07.
10: Scattered rain today with a high of 78.
0: So pricing coming up. You got questions, 800.

0: 95 Will Rock, the rock station that's Disturbed. 11 after 9, Tom and Leah, Will Rock Morning Show. Go to the text line for questions about the Cabin Fever Getaway. We'll talk pricing. That is all coming up in just a couple of minutes. You got questions about it, 800-223-9510. Michelle is here from Travel Leaders Discovery. And if you can get an update on where we're at with it, because I'm sure we were 71% sold out before we announced it this morning.
1: I would say we're at about 70. Well, my math is not good, but I would say 73.
0: So that's not, we've only added a couple. So yeah. Apparently nobody wants to go on the trip. Oh, all right. Well, thanks for coming in.
1: Bye. Gotta go. No.
0: But it will sell out, and then you will go on a waiting list, and then they will try and get you on scheduled air and use the remaining rooms, but it will cost more. 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It's 9:12.
1: Scattered rain today. 78 for a high. 68 overnight. 80 for tomorrow. It is 76 in Winthrop Harbor and 73 in Wonder Lake.
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0: will rock Studio East.
1: Oh my gosh, and you're going to miss
0: this
1: it.
0: This Friday.
1: Yeah,
0: and I will be it. Out of town. I am pissed about I'm sorry, let me restate that. My all-time favorite band playing Studio East this week will be here Friday.
1: Yeah.
0: Kingdom Collapse. And it's Friday at 2. If you want to see a live band, we have baby bands come through like
1: this
0: all the time.
1: And then Dave Grohl might show up, right?
0: Because
1: he's
0: going to
1: be in town.
0: He's in town. You never know he's going to play Studio East. You never know. We do surprise bands there. But you want to be there this Friday, 2 o'clock, here at the G-Spot stage at Gurney Mills, entrance G. That's the entrance by Portillo's. Just follow the trail of garbage through the parking lot, past the poop, and into the G-Spot.
1: hopefully it's cleaned up by now.
0: If you can't, it was not this morning. If you can't make it by 2 this Friday to see the band, you can watch it on Facebook, YouTube, X, and, of course, we'll have it for you on the air. That's 2 o'clock this Friday. 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
0: Now, I'd be broadcasting live there all next week. When you're in Sturgis,

0: 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We are going to Mexico in January, 24th to the 31st. We've never been. Puerto Vallarta is very high on my list of places to go in Mexico. I love the Pacific coast. Last year we went to Huatulco. It's a little more exclusive, a little more expensive, all of that. This year we're like, hey, let's bring the price down. So we try and vary things with the Cabin Fever Getaway. This year, a very, very reasonable price for a week all-inclusive. I'm working on some breakdowns now so I can explain it to you coming up in just a couple of minutes, but you get your money's worth. There are people who go on a Cabin Fever Getaway, and here's a warning. Don't. It's not a sprint, but it's not a marathon. It's a sprint-a-thon. You can hit it. You can get your money's worth. You don't need to do it the first day. You can always tell new CFGers a couple of ways. One, they get to the resort, and they're all like, well, even people go every year. You get to the resort, and you're excited. It's a new resort, and you're like, what's over here? Well, we got to see this. Let's get right here. Well, what's going on? What's over there? Whoop, whoop. You know, whatever. But by the third day, you're in the right mindset. And you can tell people, the longer you're there, the more you have the CFG shuffle, where you're just kind of, hey, what's going on?
1: Yeah.
0: You know? And the first time you go to a bar and you're drinking and then they don't bring you a bill, or you go out to dinner, this is my favorite one of all of them. If you're a CFGer and you know the deal, take somebody to dinner the first night who's never been to an all-inclusive resort before, never been on CFG, and watch their reaction at the end of the meal. One of them will invariably say, so, like, we just get up and leave? It's so weird the first time. You're like, yeah, you just, it's dine and dash.
1: Yep.
0: And it's a little exciting at first because you feel like you're getting away with something. And you're used to it. And then you come home and you go out and they bring you a bill and you're like,
1: what is this?
0: What the hell, man? All inclusive. And you look at your price for what you paid for a night. I went out to dinner last night. You know, it's not inexpensive. It wasn't expensive, but there's a bill. Stuff's getting so expensive here. You got a week all-inclusive where it doesn't matter rising prices. You're locked in right now. All your meals, all your drinks, direct air. I was trying to find, because I'm working on pricing, I'm trying to figure out, you know, break it down on what kind of deal this is. Their direct flights to Puerto Vallarta are not a thing unless you're on one of these charters, basically.
1: Yeah, well, especially out of Milwaukee.
0: Which, mm-hmm. And by the way, we're flying out of Milwaukee, which even if you got to drive an extra 45 minutes to get to Milwaukee as opposed to O'Hare.
1: Worth
0: or
1: it.
0: Midway or whatever. Milwaukee. And you guys have a hotel the night before?
1: We do. You can get the pre-net. We have a block of rooms. So if you're driving a long distance and want to get there, the flight leaves at 8 a.m. So,
0: which isn't horrible. It's not one of those 6:30 ones.
2: Or if you're my best friend who lives 30 minutes away and is worried about maybe it might snow, I want to stay the night in town and be there and not have to worry about the weather. I mean, it was 40 below when we left.
0: We've had bad weather.
2: We always have weird weather. Yeah.
0: So you get to park at the hotel.
1: Yeah, parking's included for 8 days. There's a little grab and go breakfast in the morning, and then
0: that's included. Uh-huh. Yeah, and they shuttle you to and from the airport.
1: Correct.
0: And you get to park there for the whole week. This hotel deal is pretty good. And here's the other thing about the hotel deal is your Cabin Fever Getaway is 7 nights. The hotel deal, it's 8 nights. The parties start. You tell the hotel to have extra staff on in the bar.
1: We literally do.
0: It starts the night before.
1: It does.
0: It starts the night before. This is the best vacation you ever take. And they can get the hotel deal. That's if you click on the link.
1: Yep.
0: The info is there and all that stuff is there too. Good morning, Tom and Leah. If you live in a different state, how does it work for you? Meet up with the groups going.
1: Yep.
0: So, you know, you travel leaders, They can help you with your flight, or you can just book your flight.

0: tell them what your flight is. But there's a land-only package. It's listed on the website, or you can talk to the person when you call 833-TL-TRIPS and say, hey, I'm coming from, Jen's coming from Dallas again this year. Travel Leaders will get you in the group, get you in our block of rooms, get you your ID and your name tag and your shirt and all that stuff, and also arrange your transports from the hotel in Port, or the airport in Puerto Vallarta through the resort.
1: Yep, exactly.
0: And back. They, so if they, we don't they will handle it.
1: Yeah, if we don't book your flights, that's no problem. You just give them to us and we put you on the manifest. So somebody's there to get you at the airport, bring you to the hotel. We'll you can't come to the dock party probably because you're not here. We have a good time at the dock party. But
0: yeah, we
1: mail you
0: everything. Yeah, party like a month out or a few weeks out.
1: Yep.
0: Where every if you've never left the country, you come and you ask all your questions. It's not as scary as you think it is. You will need a passport, but there's time to get one if you, you know, if plenty of time to get one if you go now.
1: And make sure it's valid 6 months. At least six months.
0: If your passport is expiring, make sure it's got 6 months on at the end. And that's in case you decide to stay in Mexico and live forever.
1: Exactly.
0: No, but you got to have 6 months left on your passport. So Travel Leaders will take care of all that. This says bring pesos. You don't have to. Dollars work in Mexico. You can, you know, or whatever. But in Puerto Vallarta, it's pretty much dollars.
1: Yeah.
0: This says belly flop contest. After years of doing the belly flop contest, we've finally gotten rid of it. I can't believe we were ever allowed to have one in the first place because every pool in the world says no diving. Don't break your neck.
1: We still will put it in the, when we submit our request for everything, we'll still put it in there. And then when we have to explain what a belly flop contest is to these resorts, and then they look at us and they're like, yeah, no.
0: So did
1: no,
0: you put it in? Have we not? We haven't been told no yet?
1: I'm going to say they're, Ryu's usually are always a no for it.
0: We do have group events. Yeah. We will do our flip cup contest. Leah quit the Will Rock team because she's uber competitive. She quit her own team.
2: Oh, I can't be. I can't be on a team with you.
0: You know, I'm good at flip cup.
2: Wait a second. Time out, though. The Ryu was the last place we did do the belly flop contest because that is where Ryan's incredible belly flop picture came from. It was last year was the first kibosh, and that was a secret, and I could see why.
1: Well, and again, Leah's that is when we go for the site inspections, those are questions we ask. I will make sure it's on my list. But I have to say how impressed I was with the flip cup tournament last year. That was my first experience.
0: I would run that.
1: It is
0: well organized.
1: A well-oiled machine. Yeah,
0: there are trophies.
1: It was legit.
0: There are ribbons.
1: There are the brackets.
2: Tom needs to sit down and not pour our beers because he fills it to the top.
0: People ribbons and trophies. They get there's ribbons, trophies, and a bracket, and you set up your own team and you take us on. And Leah's very competitive, so she quit our team and she's on another team and still got their asses kicked last year.
2: We took second. We did not get our asses kicked.
0: I'm sorry. I apologize. First amongst the losers.
2: Okay.
0: The Will Rock team didn't make it out of the first round. It's not my fault. I'm good at flip cup. Here's the thing about flip cup. Leah thinks it's a cup flipping contest where you have to drink a little bit of beer. Flip cup was invented as a beer drinking contest. It was a way to kill time and have fun drinking beer. And then we do it and they put like a mouthful in there. I'm like, no, it should be a full ass beer or at least three quarters.
2: But that's because you're only playing one time, Tom. When we are playing 17 games.
0: Right, that's the challenge of this. Grow a pair. This year, Flip Cup will be
1: the top. It's got to be regulation.
0: Right, it will be beer. It is a drinking contest. 95 Will Rock and Connoisseur Media remind you to please drink responsibly, blah, blah, blah. It's a drinking contest where you flip a cup. There was not a group of people going around, hey, we're flipping cups. You know what we should do is add a little beer first. And people are like, well, I don't drink. Can I have water? Listen, if you don't drink, great. But you can't play our beer drinking contest. There are other contests. What else do we have? We did belly flop.
2: Belly flop. What did we do in place of belly flop last year?
0: I have no idea. I wasn't paying attention. Anyway, there's other stuff. What? Do you remember?
1: Did you play the beer pong floaty game last year?
0: No.
1: I did play this year.
0: Yeah.
2: Oh, I did play that, but it wasn't like with us.
1: We just brought it for like fun games.
2: Yeah. We play a lot of pop darts.
0: We have Leah brings her pop darts. I will post a picture at some point of her with her dart on her head.
2: I'm also very competitive with that.
0: Sums up. Don't play
2: any game.
0: Not necessarily against, not good. Don't play on her team.
1: Too much pressure?
0: She'll make you cry. She will make you cry. She's very...
2: I know you are very competitive. I know I am.
0: It is what it is. Yeah. There are worse...
2: I'm passionate.
0: There are worse things people could be than very competitive, okay? All right?
2: Passionate.
0: They could also be, you know, people who go down to the... the Legion and talk to Cody. What I don't know, whatever. Anyway, we'll go to the text line for questions in just a couple of minutes, and I am breaking down the price, but basically this is the best deal you're going to get, is all-inclusive and cabin fever getaway. There's a lot to do there. The Malecon we mentioned, which is this beautiful area in Puerto Vallarta. You go along, and there's all these restaurants and shops, and it is right across from the ocean. Mm-hmm. And even if you were in Puerto Vallarta, like, I don't know, a decade ago or whatever, the Malecon has all been redone since then. It is, they've really done it. Puerto Vallarta is great. And then there's like this surfer town that I have never been to that you've mentioned.
1: It's great. Yeah, Cellulita.
2: I'm going to.
0: It sounds like Cellulita. People with big fat legs go there.
1: No.
0: It's my girlfriend with giant fat legs, Cellulita. Hello, my Mexican girlfriend, Cellulita.
1: It's like a little surfer's town. So you can go take surfing lessons there. There's cool little beachfront bars with cheap beer. It's a really cool place.
0: Cellulita.
1: We're only like 20 minutes away, I'd probably say.
0: Yeah.
2: I wonder how you spell that. Because I'm trying to look it up.
1: And it's
0: T-H-A-T.
1: S-A-Y-U-L-I-T.
2: Okay, there we go. S-A-Y-U-L-I-T-A.
0: That is not how I went with C.
2: Like cellulite in Mexico.
0: That's what I'm saying. That's my girlfriend with the big fat legs in Mexico. Cellulita.
2: No, you don't have to be fat to have cellulite, by the way.
0: All right. Well, it doesn't hurt. It is 928.
2: Scattered rain in 78 today.
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0: All right, 95 Will Rock, the Rock Station. That's Nickelback, Tom and Leah, Will Rock Morning Show. It is 9:32.
1: Scattered rain today, 78 for a high, 68 overnight, 80 tomorrow. It is 75 in Wadsworth and 74 in Crystal Lake. And it is time for the 95 Will Rock Happy Hour News. If you're going on a weeks-long vacation,
0: yeah,
1: you know what the question always is.
0: How
1: many underwear am I going to need to pack?
2: Faraday.
1: Plus some, because I mean,
0: what
1: I change.
0: What the hell are you doing on vacation?
1: Okay, so I wear a pair of underwear down to the broadcast, and then I come back and I go swimming, change into my suit, and then I'm going to go back out for the night. I'm not putting on the underwear that. Yeah, so I'm
0: two
1: at
0: a day.
1: I'm at 14, and
0: you're
1: then what if I bleep myself?
0: How often on the trip last year did you bleep your? And are you the one who did the horrible, awful, the bad thing out on the sidewalk here?
1: No,
0: I might have to bring some extra now that I'm 60. Somebody gave me last year for my birthday, gave me that emergency underwear. I still have it. I carry it with me. This is what you need, Leah. I followed your...
1: Wow.
0: That's emergency underwear. It's shrink-wrapped, and it's ready to go.
1: There you go.
0: Somebody gave me these.
1: What a good present.
0: I have two of them. I carry one with me here and one in my travel bag. So there you go. I've solved your problem. You don't need extra underwear. Just bring emergency underwear.
1: Well, this isn't about underwear. This is about... a new t-shirt. What if I were to tell you, you could go on a 2-3 week vacation with one t-shirt? Clothing company recently announced a shirt that's supposed to remain odor free for more than a month while wearing it every day.
0: If you don't mind people calling you Captain Stinky, it does not remain odor free.
1: Odor free for an entire day. How? To keep it odorless? Okay.
0: How?
1: They use 7 special ingredients.
0: It sounds like Colonel Sanders' recipe or whatever. 11 delicious herbs and spices.
1: It's funny you say that.
0: Is it secret? It's a secret.
1: 2 are secret ingredients that they didn't reveal. The others are copper, silver, zinc, gold, and volcanic ash.
0: Well, they're going to be pissed that you just gave away their secret recipe.
1: No, because 2...
0: Well, you gave away enough. I'm just going to start adding things to it until you find out. Don't stink. I don't believe it works. Do you think it works?
1: I think so. They say that the shirts also last longer because you're not washing and drying them over and over again, right? So naturally, not cheap. The latest one starts at $79, and that's just the early promotional price. The listing price normally is $149. So shirts available early November, 3 colors, navy blue, burgundy, and dark green.
0: Oh,
1: so just
0: damn
1: in time.
0: I needed fuchsia.
1: Not in your color palette?
0: I needed fuchsia in my shirt I'm going to wear every day. That's
1: for
0: a very
1: a
0: specific color, Tom. I believe you've worn that shirt before. And
1: well,
0: before
1: you can wear
0: and before
1: it for all of October. That would be a good shirt. Like the fuchsia.
0: Pink?
1: Yeah.
0: Yeah. All right.
1: With your pink shoes.
0: How much is it?
1: One shirt is $149.
0: Yeah, that's pricey, but you only need one shirt the rest
1: you
0: of the
1: year. You only need one shirt.
0: How long does it last?
1: A month.
0: All right. Can you just throw it out then? I would just throw it out.
1: No. You could wash it and wear it again.
0: Wear it
1: but
0: again.
1: It remains odor free for 1 month.
0: Are they available now or is this a...
1: November is when they become available again.
0: Where?
1: Perfect timing.
0: Where?
1: I'm sure online.
0: It's not a thing.
1: I'm sure online.
3: Possible Christmas gift.
1: Christmas gift, and then there's your wardrobe. One shirt. You don't have to pay for the checked bag.
3: Saving money, really.
1: Stick the 14 pairs of underwear in your pocket.
0: This is a bigger problem. You know my problem in life, my biggest problem in life.
1: You don't know what to wear?
0: No, I have 8,000 freaking t-shirts. If I get one of these, the space
3: I could save? Your closet would be empty.
0: Yeah. I get one of these and boom. Can we put a Will Rock logo on it? No, that'll suck up the stink.
1: Yeah.
0: Well, you broke it. You put a Will Rock logo on it. Now, just like your show, it stinks.
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0: There's two. 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Mexican Radio. We'll be doing the show there every morning. You can taunt your friends back home. That's another reason to go on the Cabin Fever Getaway. It does. It feels good. Then go nanny nanny boo boo to your friends, and we will let you on the air to do that. We do not do nanny nanny boo boo while we're there. We understand that just a small portion of our tens of listeners get to go on the trip. While we're there, we will give you a CFG word of the day. If you keep track of those words, when we come back in the studio, you can get qualified to win a trip the following year with us on the Cabin Fever Getaway. So listen up while we're there in Puerto Vallarta. I'm trying to break down. So I broke down the pricing, and I've been, very generous with the amounts of things as far as what things cost. So the price, this is like the main standard buy-in, is a double occupancy room, right?
1: Yeah. Yes, correct.
0: Because you go with somebody. If you want to go single, there's a single supplement, costs you a little bit more. If you want to go on a triple, it's about the same price. But the price, the double, this is air, hotel, all your meals, all your drinks, the transfers. I didn't even back the transfer money out of there, because that costs you usually, but it's included with this.
1: Correct.
0: I didn't add that in, but it's $26.99 per person. Somebody on the thing asked, is that per person or double occupancy? If you can find, or, you know, for two people, I'm like, if you can get two people to go on a trip for that price, do that. Because I don't know where you're going.
1: Especially in January, February, that's tough.
0: We're going in January. We're going in peak season here. I looked for air. The cheapest I could find out of Milwaukee to Puerto Vallarta for that exact same week was $576. And that is not direct. That is a connecting flight. You basically lose a day of your vacation because you're on a connecting flight.
1: Yeah.
0: We get you there. You will be at the beach, on the beach, the same day we fly out there.
1: Early you could too. Do what I did. Last year, I put my bathing suit in my bag and I changed at the airport.
0: I always do that. Yeah.
3: But then you lost your shoes.
0: Yeah.
1: I did lose my shoes. Oh, my God. I don't want to talk about it. My favorite tennis. I did lose my tennis shoes.
0: You are a cluster. So anyway, the cheapest air I could find out of Milwaukee, Puerto Vallarta, same week was $576, and that is not direct.
1: Correct.
0: That is a connecting flight, which you lose a day of your vacation. So that gets us from $26.99. You take out the $576 for air, and that gets you to $21.23. Now you're looking at what do you pay to stay at a hotel in Puerto Vallarta that is on the beach, on the beautiful Pacific Ocean. There, I found some pricing. But it comes down to about $150 a person. You got two people in a room. A room like that's going to cost you $250, $300 a night. At a resort, a non-all-inclusive resort, it's going to cost you $300 a night. So I took out $150 per person. I cut it in half.
1: Okay.
0: And that gets you down to $1,050. Now, I didn't take out for the transfers.
3: Say $50 a person.
0: So we're down to $1,000. And this is without a travel agent. This is without getting to see Royal Bliss on a beach. This is without any of the special Will Rock group things or the T-shirt or all of that. This is just to be there.
1: The T-shirt is really what puts it over.
3: How much would the food, the beverage?
0: Well, no, that's what I get down to. That's where I'm going, Michelle. That's where I'm going.
1: Keep it,
0: so that gets
1: going
0: us down to after the air, after the hotel, after the transfer, just to get there and be in Puerto Vallarta. Even though it's not as nice, it wasn't a connecting flight. You lose a day of your vacation. We're at $1,000. We're down to $1,000 left in what you're going to spend. So you divide 1,000 by 7, and that equals $142. So basically, you're $142 per day for all you, for open bar, 24-hour room service, 9 restaurants, all you can eat, all you can drink, premium beverages, swim-up pool bar. That's your entire cost for the day. All of that. That's what you'd spend going out to dinner if you're on vacation.
1: If you're lucky.
0: Yeah.
3: That's what you spend here going out to dinner.
1: I went to breakfast the other day without drinks and it was over $100.
0: You can't go to Chicago for that for $104. You can't go have dinner or lunch in Chicago for that, let alone on a place where you can sit and watch the ocean while you enjoy your tacos
1: and the whales.
0: And tequila and the whales and
1: all
0: of that.
1: Oh, I can't wait to see the whales.
0: It is a ridiculous deal. Book it now, 833-TL-TRIP. So that's the pricing, the complete breakdown of, you know, if you want to go single or double or triple or whatever. Or just the hotel and, you know, if you have miles or airline
3: hotel
0: miles
3: and transfer, yep, yeah. Can take care of that.
0: Yeah, they can do that. So it's the best. And that's all-inclusive is the best deal in travel. We add in so many things. You got how many people from Travel Leaders go?
3: There's 3 of us and then 1 from Funjet.
0: So 4 people there. That work every day, they're not on vacation, and they're there to take care of you and make sure everything
3: goes well.
0: You can
3: come see us in the lobby with whatever you need. We can help book excursions, all that good stuff.
0: Yeah, and then you add in the fun. We have Neil and Taylor from Royal Bliss are going there, and I say, and I've done a lot of great things with this job. My favorite thing, in the pool, private concert, and you can't go to the private stuff unless you book through Travel Leaders.
3: And sometimes you'll jump in for a song.
0: Yeah, yeah. I played, 2 years ago, I played, you remember that recorder they taught you in high school? Somebody had a recorder there, and I played recorder with the band.
3: Somebody brought a recorder with? Wow.
0: And it worked. I played recorder, and it worked. I found the only musical instrument I'm any good at is one that they teach to children.
3: Fantastic.
0: That's the kind of fun you can have on a cabin fever getaway. You might, and it's not just me. We have, if you're a musician, Neil and Taylor, people jump in. Frank used to go in and play guitar before he passed all the time with those guys.
3: You got John on the harmonica.
0: John will play harmonica. Is John going this year?
3: He's coming.
0: Basically, the whole reason John is there is to play harmonica.
1: For sure. And he's good at it.
0: And lose his phone. And we ate fish on the beach last year.
3: Yeah.
0: So but he'll be there. The Travel Leaders, Funjet people will be there, and they will take care of you. Last call for questions on the text line, 800-223-9510, and we will get those answered for you next on Will Rock.
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0: Arriba, we're headed to Mexico on the text line. Somebody asked temperature in January in Puerto Vallarta.
1: Perfection.
0: It's warm.
3: It's 80s.
0: Yeah, at night, perhaps a shawl or a pashmina, if you will. But other than that, really not necessarily. Something chiffon, pashmina, or shawl. But it's, computer, what are the average temperatures day and night in January in Puerto Vallarta, Mexico? Show me.
9: In January, Puerto Vallarta's days warm, up to about 26 degrees Celsius, 79 degrees Fahrenheit, and nights cool down to roughly 17 degrees Celsius, 63 degrees Fahrenheit.
0: I don't think it gets down to 63, but whatever. People ask why we don't go to Cabo for the CFG. That's where it gets in the 50s at night or whatever.
3: Yeah, you really have to get like into March is when it gets warm. Yeah.
0: But, you know, the weather is nice. And it's not the rainy season. You might see a sprinkle here or there or whatever.
1: It's just a little cool down, if you will.
0: Yeah. It's nice. It is. You can sweep with the windows open. I didn't have any bug bites when Scott and I went this year, which some places you get really bad bug bites. Maybe there are some there.
3: I mean, there are. It's tropical. But, yeah. Nothing more than anywhere
0: else.
3: The
0: climate is enjoyable. Somebody said, also, will they have Taco Bell? I imagine if you want to go to town, there might be one. I think if you go to Mexico, the thing you want to do is eat as much Taco Bell, Qdoba as possible. The resort food was good, man.
1: This is
0: good
1: the young guy asking the questions, and this is why the young people don't go. I don't take them to Mexico.
0: They're not serious, are they, about Taco Bell? We went one time, and your predecessor Lisa and her friend, we went to town, and we were on our way back. This was when we were in Zihuatanejo or whatever, and they're like, and we're getting ready to go back, and they get in the cab, and they're like, take us to Domino's for pizza. I'm like, what?
1: That was, we went to Huatuco, and we went to, when we were in town in Huatuco, there was a Domino delivery guy on like a bicycle with his big Domino thing on the back, and I was like, oh my god, they have a Domino's here.
0: Yeah, I like to get a McDonald's cheeseburger at the airport when I get home, or by the airport when I get home. I like to get back to normal food because you've been eating this fancy food. Not necessarily fancy. There's, you know, buffets and whatever. You can get salads and all that stuff, but the food at the resort is very good. We went, and Lisa, they got in the car, and they wanted to go to Domino's. I'm like, no, stop. We're tacos. We're going for tacos. And the guy's like, okay, I know. And I said, no. Where you go for tacos.
1: Where you're going
0: to
1: be,
0: And we went, and it was only taxis. And we were the only gringos there, and it was the best tacos I've ever had. So don't be afraid to get into the local stuff.
3: For sure. Ask the locals where they go.
0: And all that stuff. Yes, you might get diarrhea once in a while, but you can get that here at Taco Bell. So there you go. CFG booked my first one, Christy from Gurney. Christy, you're going to have the best time. People again asking about if they got to pay the whole thing up front. We got that. No.
3: Nope.
0: Just put a deposit in.
3: $700 per person deposit, and then the final's not due until November 4th.
0: That'll have time so you can figure it out.
1: Yeah, one of those 12-month credit cards, zero interest. Like, that's what I've done in the past.
0: And then excursions. Somebody asked about excursions. Now, in the past, we have done a group excursion where we rolled it into the price, but now we some people don't want to do that, and they want a little cheaper price, and they might not want to go on said excursion, so we don't add it in. We don't have we will have...
3: So everybody that's booked, once we do decide on the group excursion, we send it out to everybody, and then whoever wants to sign up can do so.
0: Yeah.
3: Or if you want to do your own thing, you can do that too.
0: We have one or two, and we usually have a give back where you can donate or bring school supplies. We'll probably do something like that.
3: Correct, which is always great.
0: Every year, so you can do that as well. All right. I think we're covered with questions on the text line. If you have more questions... You don't have to. Don't take my word for it. There's a Facebook group. It's CFG official Facebook group or whatever. If you want the link, send me an email, tom@95wheelrock.com, or I'll post it in my post today about the trip, and you can join the group and ask the CFGers about it. Once you go, you know. People have gone with us on this trip for decades. They wouldn't do that if it wasn't incredible, and it really is the people that make it great, including the folks from Travel Leaders and Fungification.
3: This will be my third.
0: Yeah. You like it? We're still welcome with your company and all that. We're all...
3: Yeah, it's good. Really good
0: people. There was 1 year where we almost lost our partnership with travel leaders, and it was something that happened on our end because a terrible individual worked with us and was just like, and this was back when Brian was, he's like, if that person, we can't do it anymore. And so, but that problem is corrected.
1: All and right. Then you get Leah.
3: See?
0: I was leading up to that. So if there is any incident with Leah,
1: no.
0: Wayne will be going again this year. Elwood, if anybody gives the you any crew. Trouble, I don't want to hear from you. It's your problem. Leave me alone. No, it's we have a great time. But we have a great time. It is wonderful people. Funjet Travel Leaders. Book it now. 833-TL-TRIPS or online.
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1: It just popped up. There's a memory.
0: There you go.
1: Not a memory. There's a countdown. We got people
0: it's
1: with the countdown.
0: Kind of people count down to. It is. Yeah. All right. Michelle, thank you for coming in today.
3: Thank you, guys. See you in Mexico.
0: 954.
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0: 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Stop saying one day. One day might not get here. Book it now.

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1: Scattered rain today, 78 for a high, 68 overnight, 80 tomorrow. It's 77 in McHenry and 76 in Waukegan.
0: Well, other than cabin fever getaway, call travel leaders at 833-TL-TRIPS. And the fact that the bad thing is still in place. We also found out about IKEA's wieners and balls today. So,
1: what's going on there?
0: Lots going on there. Lots going on here. We'll wrap up whatever this is next on Will Rock.
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0: Proud of us. We're done exactly on time. That is not going to happen ever again. So enjoy that. Jen Mar, you are welcome. We're going to get out of here. Back tomorrow morning, bright and early, 5 until 10 for Open Phone Thursday. Call up. Say whatever you want. All morning long, free speech lives here. Gone for the day. The delightful Jen Mar is coming in next. Have a good day. Be nice to each other. 95 Will Rock, D-Rock Station.

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Good Wednesday morning to you. I'm Jen Marr, 3 days grace. I hate everything about you. 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

Make sure you grab your VIP tickets for 95 Will Rock Night at the Fair. That's coming up on Wednesday the 19th at the Kenosha County Fairgrounds in Wilmont. It's opening night of the fair. That starts the 19th and goes through the 23rd. All part, of course, of the 95 Will Rock 95 Days of Summer. 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
1: Good Wednesday morning to you. I'm Jen Marr. It's 11 o'clock acoustic cut time. 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

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It's Kerosene, the 2027 95 Will Rock Morning Show. 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

Keegan to Wakanda. 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

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You could win a pair of Kenosha County Fair general admission tickets and a pair of VIP upfront tickets for 95 Will Rock Night at the Fair. That's Royal Bliss, The Black Moods, Backhand Blue, and Magi. They're taking over the Creekside stage at Kenosha County Fairgrounds in Wilmont on Wednesday the 19th. It's all thanks to U.S. Army. 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

Got some live music coming in to Gurney Mill, Studio East, Entrance G on Friday around 2. It's Kingdom Collapse. We are going to be streaming it live on Facebook, YouTube X, and of course on the air, but you need to come to one of these things. They are taking over the stage right here at Entrance G. It's open to the public and absolutely free. 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

Good Wednesday afternoon to you. I'm Jen Martz. Time for the 95 Will Rock Liquid Lunch Hour. Thanks to Bob's Garage. Number one in emission repairs from the north side of Chicago to Milwaukee and Mickey Finn's. 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

Tom Keefe headed to Sturgis for the 86th annual Sturgis Motorcycle Rally. He will be live starting next Monday from both the Pappy Hoyle Campground and the Full Throttle Saloon. You can hear all about the rides. 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I need to see pictures of that. Rob Zombie, Sammy Hagar, 38 Special, and more. 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
12: It's Corso here with The Breakdown for Wednesday, August 5th. 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First up, despite Lollapalooza having a super pop-heavy lineup this year, our hometown rock legends, the Smashing Pumpkins, delivered one of the absolute biggest moments of the entire festival during their Friday night headlining set. They completely shocked the crowd by bringing out Youngblood to perform Luna. And then Olivia Rodrigo showed up unannounced to join them for one of her songs. It was their first Lollapalooza performance since 1994, and you can check out the video for yourself over at 95rock.com. It's pretty damn cool. Next up, Shinedown guitarist Zach Myers was recently interviewed and says bassist Eric Bass is expected to return to the band after taking a much-needed break from touring to focus on his mental health. Myers explained that Eric needed time to recharge after balancing the brutal demands of writing, recording, and producing the band's music. While he's away, Josh Sturm, who's the husband of Lacey Sturm from Flyleaf, and Zach Mack are sharing the bass duties. The band heavily encourages others to seek help when they need it and are feeling down. And finally, get your calendars out because Drowning Pool and Sliver are teaming up this fall for a co-headlining U.S. tour. They're celebrating the massive 25th anniversary of their breakthrough album, Sinner, in every 6 seconds. The trek runs from October 8th through the 25th, and it'll be packed with all kinds of anthems. Sliver is also expected to spotlight songs from their upcoming album, Breaking Through, due August 14th, and luck is completely on our side because you can catch this killer package live on October 18th, right down the road in Kansasville at 1175 Sports Park and Eatery. Or if you missed that show, you can check them out on the 21st in Chicago at the West Chicago Social Club. That was a breakdown thanks to Windy City Rooter. They drink your pipes, not your wallet.
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1: 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Happy birthday to Youngblood. Born on this day in 1997 is Dominic Harrison in England. His highly expressive songs about youth culture resonate with his Gen Z cohort, and he racks up a string of number one albums in the UK, starting with Weird in 2020. But we have him here doing a duet with Aerosmith, My Only Angel. Will you try?

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Win a pair of Kenosha County Fair General Admission tickets and a pair of VIP Upfront tickets for 95 Will Rock Night at the Fair. That is Royal Bliss, the Black Moods, Backhand Blue, and Magi. They're on the Creekside Stage at Kenosha County Fairgrounds in Wilmont on Wednesday the 19th. 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Thanks to U.S. Army, goarmy.com. Queens of the Stone Age in town on Saturday. No one knows.

Dutch County Fair kicks off on August 19th, goes through the 23rd. Fun for the whole herd. How about that? Admission, adults are $12. Children 7 to 11 are 6, and those under 6 are free. Parking is absolutely free. Of course, the Creekside Stage hosting 95 will rock Night at the Fair on Wednesday the 19th. But there's more live shows throughout the course of the fair, including Doo-Wop Jukebox and Class of 62 closing out the fair on Sunday. You're getting your grandstand events as well. Lots of different racings. We've got the sprint racing. Winged 604 sprints, street stocks, and

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Tomorrow night's another 95 Will Rock Find Your Beach Bar Tour with Corona. That winner going to be chosen on the 27th. But this week, another opportunity for you to qualify to win your way onto the Cabin Fever Getaway. We now know where we're going. Puerto Vallarta. How cool is that? So this Thursday, starting at 7, join Tom Keefe at Halftime Bar and Grill. It's on Johnsburg Road in Johnsburg. Again, like I said,

is going to be chosen on August 27th. This Thursday, $3 Corona bottles on special. Tom's going to bring some Will Rock and Corona swag for you to win. And also those Taste of Chaos tickets. That's In This Moment, Hollywood Undead, and more coming to the Rave on October 3rd. So Thursday evening starting at 7, join Tom Keefe. He'll be at Halftime Bar and Grill on Johnsburg Road in Johnsburg. 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

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You could win a pair of Kenosha County Fair general admission tickets and a pair of VIP upfront tickets for 95 Will Rock Night at the Fair with Royal Bliss, the Black Moods, Backhand Blue, and Magi. They'll be at the Creekside Stage at Kenosha County Fairgrounds in Wilmont on Wednesday the 19th. It's all thanks to the U.S. Army. 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Hey, yo!

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It is Fantasy Fest on Blarney Island this weekend. 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One of the premier events at Blarney Island. You can join the Under the Sea Glow Party to kick off the weekend. Mel Sinise Band takes the stage around 8 on Friday. Beer, boats, bands, beads, and body painting with world-renowned body painter Joe Carter. Also, while you're there on Friday evening, enter for a chance to win your way into the 95 Will Rock Morning Show Chula Vista Getaway. That's in November. The more times you come on out and enter, the better your odds of winning. So join Leah from the 95 Will Rock Morning Show Friday night starting at 9. You can grab that shuttle at Port of Blarney on Grass Lake Road, West Route 59 in Antioch. Friday, starting at 9, Blarney Island. A mile away from reality. I'm Jen Marr. Thanks so much for having us on today. Elwood's coming in next. I will leave you with the latest one from Eva Under Fire featuring Maria Brink.

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Yeah, pretty ominous. I didn't even plan it that way, but as I'm walking in the studios here at the world-famous 95 Wheel Rock, Gurney Mills at the G-Spot, it is dark in here. I know they never have lights on, but black hole sun. Yeah, we got some rain moving across the area, so watch out. Some pop-up showers, heavy downpours, and more. What else is new in the summer? Well, welcome to the Wednesday show. And you know what that means? We're back with your premium hookup for Web Wednesday today. 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Not only do we got a pair of tickets for the Kenosha County Fair, but we're going to throw in a pair of VIP tickets for 95 Wheel Rock Night, featuring Royal Bliss, The Black Moods, Backhand Blue, and Magi. 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And speaking of Royal Bliss, legends from Cabin Fever Getaway, CFG officially gone public this morning. Thanks to Travel Leaders, Funjet Vacations, and more. If you were planning on booking the trip, you might be able to do it, or you might be able to get on the wait list now. I think they were at over 85% or something. Don't take long to sell out, but when you go on the greatest vacation of your life, you can see why. So shout out to all the CFG family. Looking forward to another amazing week there. All right, throughout the afternoon, we got a lot of good stories. Autumn Kings on national news. I couldn't be happier for Joe and Jake. We'll get into that. We'll talk Studio East this Friday as we give you another exclusive performance. Kingdom Collapse is going to be coming by in support of their latest album, Survivor. We got Build Your Own Bikini at Blarney Island, Find Your Beach Bar Tour tomorrow night. And Tom going to be heading off to Sturgis. As I like to say, if you're not everywhere, you're nowhere. And we sure as hell are everywhere. I got to tell you right now, here's all for you. It's Wheel Rock.

somewhere out in the universe. I don't know where it is. And if I find it, I'll probably destroy it. There is video of young Elwood performing that song at the middle school talent show. Yeah, I'm pretty sure I had green spiked hair at the time, Janko jeans, chain wallet, one of those ball chain necklaces, as dirty as that sounds, not that kind of ball chain. It was a style back then, and yes, I performed Bush's Glycerine on a guitar back in the early days. I do wish there was some video, but now with MySpace coming back, I don't know, I might have shared it on MySpace back in the day. I wonder if I can get into my own account, we'll see. Alright, this Sunday, who wants to win a trip? Second annual Build Your Own Bikini coming back to Blarney Island with Miller Lite and 95 Low Rock, part of our 95 Days of Summer. So here's the deal. Number one, you got to be signed up to do it. 95LowRock.com. Number two, you better build that bikini out of non-traditional items. Dare I suggest Will Rock stickers. I don't know how many you need, but it might work. I don't know. Well, we got some great prizes, thanks to Blarney Island. 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Ripping off a sticker sounds painful. Down.

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1: And kiss your ass goodbye. You do yoga. You ought to be able to do it. 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The earthquake happens. Kiss my ass.
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1: Tis I, Neil, of the band Royal Bliss. Where am I? This place is magnificent. 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This is magnificent. Thank you, 95 will rock.

Rock, New Rock Discovery, Royal Bliss with warning. And this is your warning to get your VIP tickets for Will Rock Night at the Fair. 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They got their new single, I Love, Time Bomb. And then two new bands we're adding on that you're really going to love. 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But right now, hey man, nice shot.

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as in the VIP section for Will Rock Night at the Fair. All right, it's coming up faster than you know it. Wednesday, August 19th, you know it. Taking over the Creekside stage. Kenosha County Fairgrounds in Wilmot. Always a big night. Two opening bands, Magi and Backhand Blue, going to be starting off at 5. Magi's got that classic rock sound, but with that new age. Backhand Blue, one of the rising bands in rock, known for their live shows. And then our boys in the Black Moods and Royal Bliss finishing off the night. So VIP tickets on sale now. 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And then we'll see you and Ray Ed ready to rock out. I want to thank Magnolia Cafe and Bakery at Lamb's Farm. Open Tuesday through Sunday for breakfast and lunch. And speaking of the Black Moods, got their latest single right now. New Rock Discovery on 95 Will Rock. See it live at Will Rock Night. It's Time Bomb.

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Who are we going to see at Soldier Field on Saturday night? Foo Fighters on the Take cover tour. Going to be taking over Soldier Field with Queens of the Stone Age, Mannequin Pussy. And I'm going to be out there, so hopefully I'll run into you somewhere in those halls to have a beer. And it looks like we're in for a treat. So they kicked off the tour. Was it last night or the night before? I can't remember where they were playing, but Foo Fighters did 26 songs playing just under 3 hours. Now, listen, I love live concerts, but I don't know if there's any band I want to see for 3 hours. But if you're a Foo Fighters fan, that is a massive set list, and I'll share it up. So I'm guessing things are going to be about the same for every show, but last-minute tickets, you want to see them, livenation.com if you want.

played his track from Jacoby Shaddix and Papa Roach. That's off the Netflix special. I don't remember which show. A lot of bands are on that soundtrack, which is pretty wild. All right, well, you all know CFG. All the details came out today as we are heading to Puerto Vallarta, Mexico for 7 nights, January 24th through the 31st. Once again, this is the trip of a lifetime. It is not only a vacation, it's not only a time to get out of the cold and go enjoy some beautiful weather, it's all inclusive with restaurants, drinks, Neil from Royal Bliss, and the family that has been built around the CFG. It's just something that you really want to be a part of, but once you do, you're going to be there every year as long as you can get in. Tom and Leo, the Will Rock Morning Show, do the daily morning broadcast. There's a welcome party, farewell party, signature events, and our very own traditions that have run on for over the years. You get the Cabin Fever Getaway t-shirt. We can't thank Travel Leaders enough. And you want a book, call Travel Leaders now at 833-TL-TRIPS. This will sell out. And to be honest with you, it could be sold out already. It could be gone. Three pools, day and nighttime entertainment, free drinks, discos. You know how it goes. 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And once again, thank you to Travel Leaders for putting all this together. Plus Tom Key for the World Rock Morning Show as he continues on his run of, I don't know, what is it, 27, 28 years now? It's crazy. AC/DC, let's take it back in black. It's World Rock.

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0: We've all heard talk about Shannon Osbourne, how she's going to bring back Ozfest. And I know she was planning on 2027, and she did a recent interview, and she said, yes, we are already talking to bands. We want it to be bigger than it's ever was and bring in acts that aren't just metal and rock. So I don't know, you know what that means. But I don't know if anybody noticed. If you were on socials today, Ozfest, which has been there forever but hasn't really had an update, all of a sudden today it just said, coming soon. Dot, dot, dot. And that was it. So is there really an Ozfest already in the works with an announcement coming that soon? Or do they just want you to start following again? But you could see it. It's for yourself. Ozfest, first update in forever, coming soon. I wouldn't be mad at a return to Ozfest. Because you know what we don't have nowadays? Enough music festivals. And yes, that was a joke.
1: That was a joke.
0: New album from The Warning coming out August 28th. It was Kerosene.

System of a Down and Faith No More going to be going out together. I think that's an awesome lineup, but I believe the only dates are in Australia right now. We got to get them over to the States on that one. Hopefully those are just some practice runs before they unleash the beast. Hey, hopefully you can join us this Friday. It's time for another 95 Will Rock Studio East exclusive performance as Kingdom Collapse going to be stopping by here to perform live in support of their latest single, Survivor. You know you've been with these guys on Breakable. They've had multiple hits and once again, absolutely free. So this is all you got to do. Come by Will Rock this Friday. Gurney Mills at the G-Spot, right about 2. We'll do an in-studio interview with the band, catch up with them, and then we'll walk out to the studio stage where they will perform 3 songs acoustically, get to meet the band and more. And once again, if you can't get out here, it's going to be live on Facebook, YouTube X, and on air right here at 95 Will Rock. Studio East, Kingdom Collapse, this Friday at 2. That's how you get the weekend going. Thanks to the U.S. Army, GoArmy.com. All your details are on the Win Stuff page. Got Architects right now. 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

train that keeps on going. Tom Keefe at a Will Rock Morning Show. It is time once again for a wild week in Sturgis. And if you're there, you'll see it all in person. And if not, we'll have coverage all morning, all starting next week. Tom's going to be live from the 86th Annual Sturgis Motorcycle Rally at the Papiola Campground. You know, Full Throttle Saloon. Sturgis is kicking off this Friday, August 7th, running through the 16th. So you want to hear all about it, hear about the rides, you can join the Will Rock Riders Group. You want to, if you're going to be out there. And of course, all the big acts and shows they got this year. Jesse James getting it done. Blackberry Smoke, Sammy Hagar, Rob Zombie, Insane Clown Posse, 38 Special, Lita Ford, obviously Jackal. Hell, even Miranda Lambert going to be out there throwing down. And of course, a whole lot more. Tom Keefe, live on the Will Rock Morning Show all next week from the Papiola Campground. Thanks to Miller Lite, Coors Light, Jesse James Spirit, House Harley Davidson, Jesse Oaks and Gators Lake, Papiola Campground, MyInfoTag.com, and the Law Tigers, Chicagoland's motorcycle lawyers. All right, it's Wednesday, so we got to dip back into another record that has been in the works from a band that we featured many times. And I got to tell you, I need to build my library. So if you're in a local band, what are you waiting for? Metal, rock, emo, blues. I don't care. Send it over to me. Let's get it featured. 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Every Wednesday we get down with the 420 homegrown hit. You just got to be able to take those hits if it doesn't go so well. So email me and get featured right here on 95WillRock. It's Bill Murray and a day to remember. It's always let you down now. Offspring up next.

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6: Of course, we're here with The Breakdown for Wednesday, August 5th. 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First up, despite Lollapalooza having a super pop-heavy lineup this year, our hometown rock legends, the Smashing Pumpkins, delivered one of the absolute biggest moments of the entire festival during their Friday night headlining set. They completely shocked the crowd by bringing out Youngblood to perform Luna. And then Olivia Rodrigo showed up unannounced to join them for one of her songs. It was their first Lollapalooza performance since 1994, and you can check out the video for yourself over at 95rock.com. It's pretty damn cool. Next up, Shinedown guitarist Zach Myers was recently interviewed and says bassist Eric Bass is expected to return to the band after taking a much-needed break from touring to focus on his mental health. Myers explained that Eric needed time to recharge after balancing the brutal demands of writing, recording, and producing the band's music. While he's away, Josh Sturm, who's the husband of Lacey Sturm from Flyleaf, and Zach Mack are sharing the bass duties. The band heavily encourages others to seek help when they need it and are feeling down. And finally, get your calendars out because Drowning Pool and Sliver are teaming up this fall for a co-headlining U.S. tour. They're celebrating the massive 25th anniversary of their breakthrough album, Sinner, in Every 6 Seconds. The trek runs from October 8th through the 25th, and will be packed with all kinds of anthems. Sliver is also expected to spotlight songs from their upcoming album, Breaking Through, due August 14th, and luck is completely on our side because you can catch this killer package live on October 18th, right down the road in Kansasville, at 1175 Sports Park and Eatery. Or if you missed that show, you can check them out on the 21st in Chicago at the West Chicago Social Club. That was a breakdown thanks to Windy City Rooter. They drink your pipes, not your wallet.
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19: Well, it's a Wednesday, so time to get back to the local music scene. And I need to add to my library. I've been ripping through these, so we got to get back to 3-2-1. I'm even telling you who it is today. We've featured a lot of tracks from this band. They were hard at work on their new album. They sent me over another one, so we're going to rip this one today. So you know what that means. If you're in a local band, send me your stuff. Rock, metal, punk. If there's any ska bands out there, which would be pretty awesome if you got some ska bands. Metalcore,

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Send me a clean wave track. 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I play you the track. 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

Yeah, you thought the song was over too, right? Caught me off guard. All right, what are you thinking about the track? 428 on 95 War Rock, the homegrown. Another local band feature for them, my band that's been working hard in the studio. So hit me up. 800-223-9510 for the studio text line. Puffer Pass, what you like or didn't like. Beartooth, Godsmack, and new from ashes to new. I'm

Beartooth Get Ready to Unleash, the new album, Pure Ecstasy. I know Caleb put out a new song last Friday. He said it was his favorite song on the record. How many times a band do that? They put out a song and they're like, this is my favorite song of all time. Just like the last one was my favorite song. But anything new excites me, so I get it. But looking forward to them being here in November. All right, it's Elwood with the 420 homegrown hit. Giving back to the local music scene again, 800-223-9510.

right, taking over the text line. Let's see what the Will Rock Army's saying. All right, we'll start off with a puff. I'll take it. From the 262, Puff has early System of a Down feel. From the 813, sounds like Maynard. I'm going to puff on it. Every time I play this band, somebody always references Tool. Always. From the 813, Puff, I enjoyed that journey. Seth delivering pizzas, the hero of my life in Racine. Puffing on the 420 homegrown Racine. Seth, hope you're making money today. Remember, tip your drivers. Puffing on that. Locally done. Have they done Bandemonium? Mr. Jones and Zion. No, I don't believe they have. From the 847, I'm puffing on it. A little slow, but a great sound. Percussion can send volume towards the end. Getting a puff on that one. From the 262, passing on it. From the 262 again, I'll puff the hell out of that local talent. Max volume at the lights. It's got very Tool vibe. Todd, my man, the Clutch fan. Puff coming in from Brandy from Fox Lake. Oh, they must know them. Puff, the lead guitarist, is hot. There is a clue they know the band. Can I just get that radio DJ is hot just once? All right, keep the votes coming in. New from Ashes to New, up right after Godsmack. Here's Voodoo.

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So yeah, we dip back into 3-1. THRETOONE. They're a band that is based out of Round Lake. They also have some members out in Tampa. And they've been working on a new record. Oh, the full-length album is out now. You can get it on vinyl and CD as well. 3to1band.com. Song that I featured today is called Empath. It's about two distortions of empathy, suicidal and narcissistic. One destroys itself to help, while one performs the helping to help themselves. That's where empathy ends for everyone else. And the band has started to build up some traction. They opened up for Smile Empty Soul recently. They're going to be opening up for Plush, Major Moment, and more in the next couple months. So congratulations going out to all the guys. Thank you to everybody who voted. And coming up next, we'll get the Road Rage Hour rolling on this dark and mysterious Wednesday. But now, here's your 420 Homegrown Encore. 3-1 with Empath. Shinedown, Metallica, Bush. Got a bunch coming up. Use that studio text line to get your request in now.

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5: 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Dan, I'll do my best to take care of you. And coming up, Finer Beach Bar Tour. Going to be back at it again tomorrow night with Cabin Fever Getaway getting announced today officially. I don't know where the numbers were at. I know it was almost sold out already. Now the Finer Beach Bar Tour. Oh, cooking it down to the end for somebody that's going to be winning the trip, which is awesome. So you want to listen up. All right, let's get things wrong with Shinedown. Somebody wanted a little old school. The Bower. You know what I love when you see Shinedown? The crowd pleasers. They play the hits. They go old all the way up to the new. Give me a little something for everybody. And always having a good time up there on stage. Gotta be damn sure when you see them. Metallica with one. Bush coming up. MGK and Fred Durst gonna fix your face. Let's kill it with Devour. It's 95 Wall Rock. This is the Road Rage Hour.

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MGK and Fred Durst fixing faces. I don't know. I think a face is a face, right? Well, I guess nowadays, Botox and all that. Why are you permanently smiling? I don't know why. No. Too much B-talk. All right, so we announced Cabin Fever Getaway today. 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Qualify to win a spot, Cabin Fever Getaway 2027, January 24th through the 31st at Riu Palace Pacifico in Puerto Vallarta, Mexico. Rius are my favorite resorts. They just know how to do it. Qualifying people tomorrow, one. Best odds to have a chance to win the trip. And the winner's going to be chosen August 27th, so you're missing out. $3 Corona bottle is going to be on special. Tom will be broadcasting live starting at 7 from Halftime Bar and Grill in Johnsburg. 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

I know it's probably a private matter, but I still think it's pretty wild that we haven't heard any confirmation or really anybody from the Slipknot camp, including Corey Taylor, who's usually very outspoken about this whole Sid Wilson getting kicked out of the band. If you didn't know, his ex-wife now, or fiance, did they ever get married? I know they had the child, but Kelly Osbourne went on this crazy rant on social media, but then she deleted all of them. The old put it up and delete it. But still, they, according to TMZ, Sid Wilson officially out from Slipknot, but still, no confirmation or word from the band or Sid himself, as things are getting ugly in the Slipknot camp. Reagan Benjamin, things are all good there. It's just a little something wicked. It's Will Rock.

I think it would take me all night long to figure out how to build my own bathing suit. But you should do it. And you don't even got to do a whole suit. Just a bikini. Our second annual Build Your Own Bikini at Blarney Island with Miller Lite and Will Rock is coming this Sunday. So it's all going down during Fantasy Fest, but you got to sign up if you want to do it. 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
17: Yeah, everyone has different, like, turn-ons. Some things that,
18: you know,
17: do it for...
18: You know, you put vinyl or leather,
17: yeah,
18: or something on there.
17: Yeah, like, that's yours.
18: There. Some boots. You make somebody look like a...
17: Catwoman.
18: Yeah, I'm there.
17: I don't even know what a turn-on is.
18: I'm there for that.
17: Just be nice.
18: All you need is somebody to... You realize how many guys are going to come out and be nice to you, and you're like, hey, is that around? can I carry something for you, or wash your car? What do you need?
17: Fine, wear a hat.
18: Okay, wear a hat and be nice. All right. Delicious abs.
17: Oh, delicious abs. Mm. Yeah, he has those. Well, this couple in Taiwan took the IKEA and tried out some furniture, right? If you know what I mean. Shoppers say the pair were caught getting it on a display bed in the showroom.
18: I mean, when you're ready to go, you're ready to go.
17: I know what the problem is here. The furniture from IKEA is so damn hard to put together.
18: Yeah.
17: They probably...
18: I mean, would love to have sex on this bed, but there's no way I'm going to build this at home.
17: Is so I got to do it at
18: I'm
17: the
18: gonna
17: store.
18: I'm going to do it here. At home?
17: Make it easier.
18: At home, I sleep on a floor, on a blanket. I have an IKEA bed at home. I bought it. I paid for this exact bed. I have not been able to assemble it, so I come back here and I get it on.
17: I'm gonna take a nap too.
18: Yeah, but we're opening the one here.
17: Mm-hmm.
18: Soon
17: they're gonna have the meatballs.
18: Yeah, they're gonna have the meatballs.
17: Oh, they're gonna have the
18: and
17: balls,
18: and they're gonna have the hot dogs.
17: Yeah, there
18: so
17: you go.
18: Have the wieners and the balls. Those are food selections.
17: Yeah.
18: Is there more than that? I don't know. People talk about the hot dogs. People talk about the balls. Is there more than that, or is it just wieners
17: and
18: balls?
17: Maybe they got confused.
18: I heard at IKEA, they got wieners and balls, and I thought, well, that's the name of the game. Let's head on down, baby.
19: This thing we're about to do, will it be loud?
20: Yes.
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26: 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This is 95 Will Rock. Back to rockin'.

In my top five bands, Wage War is definitely there. Always. They're on all my playlist, all my set list. I cannot get enough of them. And that's off their five-song EP, Florida Swamp Metal, Blindfold. Rest of the album, very heavy. I like where the band is going. And I've been to a lot of music venues in my career, but I've never been to the Sylvie in Madison. And the Emergency Alert Tour is going to be there in November, so... Road trip. Looks like I'll be heading there. All right, you still got time for 95 Wall Rocks Web Wednesday today. 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

And on this time, on this Wednesday, I am saying adios, mi amigos. That is for tonight. I will be back tomorrow, barring no setbacks. Of course, those coming in next, keep you rocking. Wayne Overnight, back right to the Well Rock Morning Show, announcing CFG today, Cabin Fever Getaway. The link is up. It is live. 833-TL-TRIPS. I don't know. It could be sold out. Honestly, it might be by now. But get on the wait list. Greatest vacation of your life. Puerto Vallarta, Rio Pacifico, January 24th and 31st. Also, before I go, it's Web Wednesday. 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Great today, Thanks for hanging out. Congrats to all the winners. Have yourself a great night, and we'll talk tomorrow. Horns up, keep it heavy, stay metal, stay alive. Motionless White and Skylar Gray off the new album, Decades. Here's R.I.P. Have a good one.

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